0: as a leader. She claims she could be Prime Minister. She actually retreated back into cartoons and memes. So I think we've seen what Pauline Hanson ultimately is about. She's not fit to govern this country.
1: Thousands of transport workers are walking off the job for 24 hours today as they fight for better pay, strong job security and a bigger say on the use of AI. Apple is bringing back the flip phone, kind of. The tech giant has unveiled its new range of iPhones, which includes a foldable model called Duo. And thousands of Aussies will walk today to raise awareness for World Suicide Prevention Day. Lifeline's Anna Brooks says support is all around.
2: 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So the 9 kilometres is a reflection of that fact and working together to make it okay to reach out for help.
1: If you or someone you know needs support, call Lifeline on 13 11 14.
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1: In sport, a leading US journalist is confident the 49ers have the upper hand heading into tomorrow's historic NFL clash at the MCG. The LA Rams arrived this morning just over 24 hours before kickoff, as opposed to San Francisco, who have been on Aussie soil for a week. David Lombardi says it's a bizarre tactic.
4: They say we would rather play the game at 5 p.m. on our body clock time, which is the time that it's going to be.
1: And Coco Gauff has surged into the US Open semifinals with a 3-set win over Mira Andreeva. She'll now take on Elena Rybakina. That's the latest news and sport.
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6: Saw some fellas up on a big old Queenslander here in the city when I was walking to work this morning, and they were doing re-roofing it. Good thing they got an early start, because the wind is just going to get further and further up, and you know what those big sheets of corrugated iron are like. Bloody wind sails. Windy tomorrow, slight chance of a shower, 28 degrees, top 28 for Saturday, Sunday, and either mostly sunny or sunny conditions. Here in the city, where those boys are still doing that roof, it is 26.
3: It's time. The fight for rock supremacy starts now. This is Power 100's Rock Wars. Great bands, one winner. It's on. Band Battle.
6: Your chance to win $10,000, but more importantly, push through your favourite bands. This is going to be an interesting one. It's a big American band taking on a big Aussie band. Let's talk about the American band. They got together when they were pretty young under the name First Aid. They then changed their name to Action Front, Paisley Blues, Club Fungus, Public Affection. Before I tell you their current name, have a listen to an interview. This was many, many years ago.
7: You seem like a very nice, hope you don't mind saying this, so, clean-cut guys, you know. Not
8: God damn it!
7: Not.
8: Yeah, we are. We are. Everybody says that. We're like, we don't want to offend you, but you're really normal. That's cool. We are.
6: Yes, and they've sold over 20 million albums worldwide. They, however, since then, I've had a bit of a falling out, and their lead singer left the band in 2009. He came back, and 2022, he fired one of the guys from the band, the lead singer. Then he let go the other three, and he's been touring under their name live, and currently they're all in court over it. So I don't think I can tell you much more than that. 1-300-89-1929, when you'll find out who live is taking on the big Aussie band. I'm going to get your votes, and one of these bands is going through to the next round of our Power 100 Rock Wars. In the meantime, two from live.

ready to rock because the war has begun. The battle for the greatest rock band of all time is off. 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

about who is stepping into the ring in our Power 100 Rock War against live Aussie bands. Their lead singer was studying at uni in Canberra when he answered an ad for a spot in a band called Farm. He ended up moving to Sydney. They ended up changing their name. They drew a name out of the hat. I'm not going to tell you what it is just yet. If you're a big fan of them, you probably already know who I'm talking about. They released their self-titled debut album in 1978, cult following here in Australia, despite the fact that a lot of mainstream media, like, you know, commercial stations like us, didn't really play a whole heap of them. When they released their album, 10987654321 had a group of different amazing singles. All of a sudden, everyone in the US started having a bit of a look at them. But they really blasted worldwide attention in 87 when they released their album Diesel and Dust. Huge global success with Blue Sky Mining. Of course, I'm talking about the one and only Oils, Midnight Oil. Peter Garrett obviously went on to have a bit of a political career with the Labor Party. I think he started that in about 2004. He was the Environment Minister for 2007-2010, then Education Minister in 2010-2013, and then famously left that. They, of course, have come back together. They've split up, come back together quite a few different times. And right now, they need your vote if you're an Oils fan. 1-300-89-1929. Who needs to go through, live or Midnight

dive bars to stadiums. They fought to get here. Now it's your vote. The battle for the greatest rock band of all time is on. This is Power 100's Rock Wars

0: Now, time to decide who is winning this battle. 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
1: G'day, Dazza. How are you, mate?
2: Hey, I'm not too bad, darling.
1: That's good. It's Are You Okay Day. But I ask you every day how you are.
2: Yeah, I'm always okay, darling.
1: Good stuff. Let me get your vote.
2: Well, it definitely won't be for that politician wanker.
1: Right, not a fan of Peter Garrett?
2: Nah, definitely not.
1: Right, live getting your vote and getting into the draw for 10 grand. Have a great day, mate.
2: Thanks, Dom.
1: Morning, Peter. Are you okay day today?
3: I am okay day today. Thank you, love. Yourself?
1: I sort of bungled that, but that's all right. You got what I was talking about.
3: Yeah, if I did.
1: Let me get your vote, Peter. Which way are you going?
3: It's going to have to be Midnight Oil.
1: Okay, that's one for them. Well, it's pretty even so far, Peter. It's going to be an interesting battle, this one.
3: We'll see how the odds go. I reckon we might get it through.
1: Russell, where's your vote going?
4: I'm going to go to Live, thanks.
1: You don't like Midnight Oil?
4: I'm not a big fan of some of their music because of the meaning of their music.
1: Yeah, a lot of the politics. Actually, Wildy and I were discussing that the other day, and he doesn't like the politics side of it. So, Russell, your vote is in, mate. Thank you very much. Have a great day.
4: Yeah, you too. Thank you.
1: Tommy, you tiling today, mate?
5: I am, mate. How are you, KB?
1: Good, good. How are you on Are You Okay Day?
5: Yeah, my back's a bit effed, but yeah, not too bad.
1: Oh, man. I'd imagine it would be.
5: Mentally, I'm fine. Mentally, I'm fine.
1: Yeah, mate. I mopped the floor, and I'm like, oh, my back. And I was like, I often think of you tiling. As far out, and your knees too. Oh.
5: Yeah, Dad's 72 and he doesn't complain, so I've just got to zip it.
1: Yeah. Fair enough, mate. I'd love to get your vote. Where are you going?
5: Mate, I'm going Midnight Oil, good old Aussie band. I've seen live before at Rod Laver Arena in 2000 and they were amazing, but you can't miss the Aussies, mate.
1: Oh, Tommy, that's awesome. Thank you so much and take care of that back.
5: Yeah, we'll do. Cheers, mate.
1: It is very even right now. 1-300-89-1929. Who gets your vote? Who's getting you into the draw for $10,000? Our Power 100 Rock Wars.
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0: Drums have thundered. But the final word, that's yours. 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
1: Natalie, how are you?
2: Oh, I'm excellent now.
1: You got through.
2: Finally. Woohoo.
1: Now, is it the 10 grand or the band that is more important to you in this vote?
2: I have a son with a broken phone, a daughter with a broken tablet, and...
1: Oh, okay, so you want 10 grand, that'd cheer you right up, wouldn't it?
2: Absolutely, absolutely. Oh. But listening to the Night Oil is just as good, so...
1: All right, they've got your vote, Natalie. Good luck with the broken family.
2: Yeah, thanks.
1: Paul, it's Are You Okay Day today. Are you okay?
3: I'm okay, yes, thank you. How about yourself?
1: Mate, I'm great. I love these Rock Wars, honestly. It gets me... I feel like I'm on a high, like I've had a few beers, to be honest, at the end of these.
3: A few of them juicy cold green BBs.
1: Oh, that's exactly right. And it's mainly because I love the sledging, I love the stories, the concerts. It's so good, mate. What about you? Who's getting your vote?
3: Well, I think Midnight Oil.
1: All right, the oil's just getting ahead now. Paul, good luck with the 10 grand.
3: Thank you very much. You have a great day, KB.
1: Tara, how long have you been ringing trying to get through?
4: Oh, this is my third try.
1: Oh, third? I've had someone tell me 52 times.
4: No.
1: Tara, I'd love your vote.
4: Live.
1: Really? Why live?
4: Oh, they've just got great music to bang out to, you know?
1: Yeah, no, absolutely, Tara. Thank you for your vote. Have a great day.
4: Thank you, you too.
1: Rodney, are you okay on Are You Okay Day?
5: I am fine today.
1: That's good, mate. Can I get your vote, please?
5: I shall pick Live today.
1: Sorry, you broke up. Who? Live?
5: Live.
1: Yes. Oh, yes. Gee, this is so close, Rodney. Oh, well, hopefully you continue to be okay today, mate. Thanks for your vote.
5: Thank you. You too.
1: Keep those calls coming. 1-300-89-1929. We don't have long to go. One of them has to go through to the next round. Is it Midnight Oil or is it Live? It is up to you.
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1: Danielle, is it the Oils or is it Live?
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1: Tony, I'd love your vote.
4: Yeah, I think it's a good choice, but I just got to go Live.
1: Claudette, where's your vote going?
5: I'm going for Oils. Ray wants Live.
1: I tell you what, you two work side by side, don't you?
5: Yes.
1: You're polar opposites most of the time.
5: Well, I'm about, how much older? 8 years older than him.
1: Oh, okay. I thought you were going to sledge and say that you've got 8 more years of great music knowledge and...
5: yeah, that too. Seen a hell of a lot more bands coming from Sydney. Yeah,
1: good
5: on. Husband dragged me to a lot.
1: Oh, fantastic, Claudette. Well, thanks for both of your votes.
5: Okay, you have a great day.
1: Dean, Live or Midnight Oil?
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1: Whoop! Thanks, Dean. Jason, Live or Midnight Oil?
7: Oh, it's got to be Live.
1: Okay. Well, this is tight.
7: Yeah, well, the Oil's the shit, aren't they? They're too political for me. So, yeah, off with the Oils and in with Live. I don't like Live either, but Live are better than the Oils.
1: Thank you. Jamie, this is tight. Your vote's really going to make a difference.
8: Ah, nice. Well, it won't be Midnight Oil. I mean, they're a great band, but they're just too political. All their songs are the same.
1: Right.
8: Yeah, well, they basically are, but yeah, no, they're a good band, but yeah, just too...
1: I really
8: same,
1: hope...
8: Same thing and the same stuff.
1: I really hope Peter Garrett's not listening on the iHeart on Are You OK Day today, because things are going downhill.
8: Nice. Well, he won't be OK then, will he?
1: No, probably not, no. Thanks, Jamie.
8: Thanks, KB. Have a good one, eh?
1: Tim, it's the Oils for you. One of your first ever concerts you went to. Where'd you see them?
9: Down in Sydney.
1: Wow.
9: There was this bloke bouncing around on stage wearing an nappy.
1: No, he wasn't.
9: It happened to be Peter Garrett.
1: Oh.
9: That was back in about 1981 or 82.
1: Wow. Were you in nappies too? How young were you?
9: Oh, no, I was about 19, I think.
1: Oh, that's great. What a memory, mate.
9: All I could tell you was it was just noise in the background, to be honest. But, definitely go a bit on all, mate.
1: Good on you, Tim. Thanks, mate.
9: See you, buddy. See ya.
0: Now, through to the next round of Power 100's Rock Wars.
1: I had to recount this. They have only just won. It is the Oils here at Power 100.

0: The Oil's just beating out live, and Peter Garrett enduring quite a few insults in our Power 100 rock wall, but that's what it's all about. It is the battle. It is your chance to win 10 grand, and another huge battle with two Aussie bands with Nathan after 2 o'clock. I'm fascinated to see there which way the wind blows with that, because this has been far from predictable. Live nearly beat Midnight Oil. So close. After 11, I've got the Smashing Pumpkins. 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And in half an hour, our Power 100 Jag the Joker. 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
13: Hi, I'm Phoebe Humphrey. The Coalition has formally rejected Labor's digital duty of care legislation. Shadow Communications Minister Sarah Henderson says the bill is a Trojan horse for censorship. It comes as a poll by the Australia Institute finds 93% of Aussies agree that online platforms should legally be required to create a safe environment and address harmful content. Jackie Lambie has launched a scathing attack on Pauline Hanson over a cartoon video depicting a Liberal frontbencher as a traitor. The One Nation leader has refused to apologise for the video that refers to veteran Andrew Hastie as a traitor 8 times. The Independent senator and fellow veteran telling the ABC it's disgusting.
14: That woman is nothing less than a bloody coward. She always has been and she always will be. She wouldn't last one day in that goddamn uniform. Leave our veterans alone, Hanson.
13: The federal government has announced its East Coast gas reservation policy. All LNG exporters will be required to hold an export licence, while the 20% supply obligation for the domestic market will remain in place. The scheme comes into effect January 1st, but domestic

0: supply obligations won't come into force until July 1, 2028. And the LA Rams have touched down in Melbourne just over 24 hours out from the first ever NFL match on Aussie soil. Hundreds of Rams fans have already spent the week in Melbourne, including this one.
1: I love the food. Oh no, toasties and fish and chips.
0: They're on 7. The MCG game against the 49ers kicks off at 10:35 a.m. local time.
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0: In sport, Brisbane could be forced to make at least one change for Saturday's semi-final against the Crows. Noah Answorth was missing from today's training session after he suffered an ankle injury in the side's loss to the Swans. To NRL, Manly has started a mass clean-out of their coaching staff with three key figures leaving the club. Aaron Greaves and Peter Gentle have been shown the door, while Brett Camorley has also left. And a couple of big names have advanced to the final four of the US Open, with Elena Rybakina and Coco Gauff winning their quarterfinal matches. That's the latest news and sport.
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4: It's going to be absolutely perfect weather on Saturday for Rolling Stone Harvest Carnival is on Pace Park from 10 o'clock. Heaps of stuff for the kids to do, lots of yummy food, market stalls, and we just love those Pace family delicious pineapples, don't we? Tomorrow, windy, maybe a slight chance of a shower, mostly sunny for the entire weekend, tops 28 degrees. We're looking mostly sunny and windy for the rest of today as well. At beautiful Rolling Stone, where those delicious pineapples grow in the sunshine, it is 26.
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0: have some silver chair here at Power 100. I say it all the time. Anytime you want to call 1-300-89-1929. Well, Alyssa rang earlier. I got caught up with Rock Wars, but I've got to share this phone call.
1: Just had a thought that I think old Jinxie needs to stay back next Friday and man the ship because he totally ruined the whole Rock Wars with the Ozzy Osbourne thing.
0: Oh, my God. You know what, Alyssa? He's here. Can I put you on hold and go and get him?
1: Okay.
0: Hold on. Alyssa, I've got him. What did you just call him?
1: Oh, Jinxie.
2: Oh, my God.
1: I rang up KB the other day to have a whinge, but then I found out it was all your fault.
2: What do you mean?
1: Because, well, bloody Ozzy Osbourne, you played him before midday, and like I said to KB, no metalhead is awake before midday, so none of us could vote.
2: So you missed it because you were sleeping, is that right?
1: Well.
2: You were awake, weren't you?
1: No.
2: Okay.
1: And I missed it.
2: You thought...
1: But I heard the end of it.
2: Yeah, right. Well, I think a lot of people are upset that Ozzy didn't make it through.
1: I think for your punishment, you need to stay next Friday and man the ship at the station and miss out on the party for ruining all of the Rock Wars.
2: Yeah, right. Okay, well, that's fine. I didn't want to be there anyway. How rude.
0: Not more than, I don't know, 2 minutes after the end of the phone call, Nathan had left the Power 100 studio. Alyssa calls back. You're back for round two, mate.
1: I was just thinking, make sure he doesn't say anything about the football either because my football team's in the finals.
0: Oh, it was an out-and-out attack, Nathan. He's now officially known as Jinxie, and Alyssa wants him nothing to do with the Rock Wars anymore or the footy. After Good Charlotte in 2 songs time. We are changing lanes and we are playing our Power 100 Jag the Joker. 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
1: Twice recently, it's been under card one. Card one has been flipped. It is not there. Yesterday, because card 39 was the last place the Joker was, 39 got guessed. It is not there. 1-300-89-19-29. I'll take lucky caller 15. Have a crack at the board. 52 cards there. A few have been turned already. The Joker is hiding. The thing about this is the Joker's got your $500. Doesn't belong to the Joker. Belongs to you. Thanks to the crew at Totally Workwear. Love your work, Hugh Street, Carajong. Let's have a bit of fun. Let's make you some money.

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1: G'day, Tim. How are you, mate?
2: Good, Queen. Yourself?
1: Good. What have you been up to today?
2: Just working, sweating up.
1: Yeah, no hunting today until now?
2: No, definitely not.
1: We've got a joker to hunt down, my friend, to get you $500. What would you do if you won $500?
2: I'd probably give it to the wife.
1: Is she listening, Tim?
2: Good answer, wasn't it?
1: Yeah, great answer. All right, Tim, let's get that joker. Where's it hiding for your wife to get $500?
2: May 30 still available.
1: 30 is there. Any reason, Tim?
2: A young fella's birthday.
1: Oh, is he turning 30?
2: No, that was his birthday.
1: Oh, right, the 30. Rightio, here we go, mate. Turning it together for $500 to your wife. No, it's not the Joker, it's the Three of Clubs, mate. Tim, have a great day, and hopefully your wife's listening. Should be in the good books anyway.
2: Thanks, Rita. Have a good one.
1: Your chance with Nathan after 1 o'clock. And if you don't jag the Joker and get the $500, thanks to the crew at Totally Workwear. Love your work, Hugh Street, Currajong, and you love horror movies, he's going to have a set of tickets for you to head along and see the latest, the one that I really don't want to watch. It is called Resident Evil. Good luck with Nathan. 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

Hey, it's Wildy, gearing up for a massive Friday. Not only is it world famous Friday Meat Tray Day here at Power 100, thanks to Laird Plaza Meats, I have another huge Rock Wars battle from 7 o'clock tomorrow morning. So wake up with me from 5:30 only on Power 100.

0: rocking Are You OK Day today here at Power 100. It's KB with you. I did a little bit of research yesterday coming into Are You OK Day today because there's a bit around it, and I found it really interesting that a third of people who are asked about this don't realise the difference that you can make by checking in with someone that you care about, and that's despite the fact that people who've been asked, 9 out of 10 of them who've been asked, are you okay, said that they felt grateful for being asked, cared about and supported. 1 in 4 people hesitate to ask, even if they think someone is struggling. And so the word is that if that's on your mind, if someone's on your mind, trust your instinct, because you just never know. It could be absolutely life-changing. 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I've thrown out the ads. They're not okay today after midday. I've got Sly with us. The Angels. And Limp Bizkit. We're squeezing in more rock because there are no ads. 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
2: Hi, I'm Phoebe Humphrey. The Coalition says Labor's digital duty of care bill is a blank check for censorship. The opposition has formally rejected the legislation, which includes giving stronger powers to the Communications Minister and forcing social media platforms to allow users to opt out of addictive algorithms. Shadow Communications Minister Sarah Henderson says this is a step in the wrong direction.
3: As we have made clear, much more needs to be done to keep kids safe online and to hold big tech to account. But this bill, make no mistake, is a Trojan horse to censor Australians online.
2: Jackie Lambie is backing Liberal frontbencher and veteran Andrew Hastie after he was referred to as a traitor in an animated video by One Nation. Pauline Hanson has called Hastie a coward for testifying in Ben Robert Smith's defamation case. The independent senator and fellow veteran coming to Andrew's defence.
4: I love Andrew to death, and it is an attack on a veteran. What she's doing in those cartoons is absolutely disgusting. I mean, how people can watch that rubbish is beyond me.
2: They're on the ABC. The federal government is cracking down on black market tobacco, introducing a bill today to make illicit tobacco prosecutions easier. New offences will allow authorities to rely on cheap prices or certain packaging to show that tobacco entered Australia unlawfully. And one third of all Aussie homes sold in the past year are now worth less than when they were purchased. The latest data from Cotality has revealed a decline in national home value, with 27% of homes nationally valued under the purchase price.
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2: In sport, the teams for the AFL semi-final weekend will be released today. A key lion could be out for Saturday night's Brisbane Crows clash, with Noah Answorth missing from today's main training session after injuring his ankle. And a Sharks grade is confident the team can turn things around in time for Saturday's NRL elimination final against the Cowboys. Cronulla has lost its last four games, but Paul Gallen has told Nine they can still go deep into September.
5: They'd won six out of their 11 against top eight sides, so they're a big chance of beating anyone.
2: That's the latest news and sport.
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7: Nice nor'easter keeping things cool as we head for around 28 today. Windy, slight chance of a shower tomorrow morning. Having a look at the Bureau saying if we do get it, it's about 1 mil and possibly tomorrow morning, if not around lunchtime tomorrow. Yeah. Anyway, we'll see if that happens. Mostly sunny, 28 for Saturday. Sunday around that sort of 28 degrees as well. Actually, Saturday morning, we're waking up to 15. It's going to be a little on the cool side. Just when I thought I was going to throw that flanny back into the draw for next winter. Headed for our 28 out at Brothers Leagues Club Kerwin, where Townsville comes together for sport, food and fun. My great mates there. It's 27.
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7: It's been announced yesterday that Nirvana on September 27 at the MTV Video Music Awards are going to receive a special Video Vanguard Award. Not sure who's going to be there to accept it, and they usually do montages of their songs and stuff. I don't know if someone's going to be there. Other bands are going to do that. Excited to watch it. And it's been a while since I've said I'm excited to watch the MTV Video Music Awards. But let me take you back to 1991 today. Their breakthrough single, Smells Like Teen Spirit, was released in the US. It was a huge surprise how successful it was. It propelled Nevermind to the top of the charts at the start of 1992. And a lot of people say, listen, really commercially, this is where the guys broke through. Not that they ever really cared about being commercially successful. Let's get into it. Some Nirvana, Smelling Like Teen Spirit.

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KB's killed the ads and brought the heat. 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

0: They're called Sly Withers. Power 100. We are rocking ourselves down Duckworth Street into the fishing warehouse. And I was so excited when she answered the phone. She's the Brit Basher Britto!
1: Happy Thursday. How you going?
0: Mate, I literally, 15 minutes ago, got off Boats and Beaches, your socials, and saw you nearly killed your other half. And you literally are now the Brim Basher, and it's blowing its ring out, so that's all we'll be chasing over the next few days.
1: Oh, pretty much, yes, and I did nearly throw Tegan out the boat. This new little Mercury is very touchy, and I gave it a little tiny bit of throttle, and Tegan went flying, hit the bloody seat at the front, broke her kneecap, she reckons.
0: Oh, no.
1: And then I'm like, oh, no, I'm in trouble. And she goes, you're not in trouble. I was like, oh, my God, Jesus. So obviously, I'm not in trouble. Obviously, I'm not.
0: No, definitely not. Nah, if you're on, like, Facebook and stuff like that, go and check it out because, yeah, you are in trouble.
1: Yeah, I definitely was. And then we got back in the car and she still hadn't said much. I'm like, are you all right? But no, I proper did throw it forwards, eh?
0: Whoops-a-daisy. Yeah, hey, listen, we're all guilty of that. I've done it. How many times have you had a mate up on the casting deck throwing the cast net out and you accidentally jam it in reverse a little bit too hard and they nearly come off, and sometimes they do come off the front of the boat?
1: Yep, definitely done that to Tegan multiple times, and she has done that to me too. So just, you know, getting her back.
0: Mate, you got some brim and you made some beautiful brim tacos.
1: Yeah, we only, oh my God, I feel so embarrassed even saying this on the radio, and I work at a fishing shop, but I got one brim. Oh, yeah. One brim, okay?
0: Well, it gave you a feed.
1: Yeah, one fish finger each, so we actually made fajitas with it. And yeah, just had like a slither of brim on top of our capsicum wraps, so.
0: But
1: honestly, it was actually really yum. I just wish I kept, like, cooked it whole, you know what I mean?
0: Yeah, because you don't get your big fillet off the brim, and yeah.
1: Mm-hmm. Yeah, the whole 30 grams of protein we've got not really touch the sides on this big girl. So,
0: but definitely wanted to bring it up because we are such snobs up here. It's, you know, trouts, reds, whatever, finger mark. But brim are good eating, and really in these windy conditions, if you are going up the creek or the river and taking the kids and whatever else, like if you get a feed of brim, it's fantastic. They taste great.
1: Honestly, it tasted awesome. But next time what I'm going to do is I'm going to scale it, and then I'm going to do the whole slices in the side of it and pan fry it in some oil.
0: Sounds good,
1: mate. Yeah, put some spring onions and stuff on top.
0: Oh.
1: And I think that'll sort of change it a little bit because, yeah, there really wasn't a lot of meat when you fill it at A.
0: When I do the fishing report with you, we're going to have to put a little slash in it and say fishing and cooking report with the Barra Basher, the Brim Basher Britto.
1: Yeah, we can definitely do that. I want to do a catfish catch and cook too, like actual want to try that. I just haven't caught one in ages, so.
0: Well, that's some kind of a bloody miracle.
1: Weird, eh? But we put like 8 pots down the Horton, 2 days ago, and we got no crabs, eh? Not one was legal.
0: Really?
1: Yeah.
0: Oh, okay.
1: But we kept breaking down, so we didn't go far from the ramp, but I broke down about 4 times, 5 times. Yeah, so we didn't want to go too far, just so the tide could take us back to the ramp, you know?
0: Mate, if you were thinking of becoming a fishing guide, you're not really selling your new business.
1: Actually, don't tell everyone. That's what I was going to start.
0: Oh, Britto.
1: Cheap, though. It's only $50 for a trip.
0: Yeah. It's bring your own boat that works.
1: Yeah, bring your own bait, boat, everything, and bring your own spots. We'll be fishing your spots, okay?
0: And bring your own helmet and knee pads.
1: Oh, man, I feel so bad about that, eh?
0: Oh, I'm going to go and watch it again. All right, Britto, always good to catch up, the Brim Basher. We'll talk to you again soon.
1: All right, good luck, everyone. Catch you later.
0: Catch Britto and the team at the Fishing Warehouse, Duckworth Street, right next to Mike Carney, Toyota, your fishing and tackle experts. Pearl Jam. Don't call me, don't not be true. After the Angels, and we'll catch up with Jade, a girl at a rock show. She's got the gig guide in 10 here at Power 100.

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Hey, it's Wildy, gearing up for a massive Friday. Not only is it world famous Friday Meat Tray Day here at Power 100, thanks to Leah Plaza Meats, I have another huge Rock Wars battle from 7 o'clock tomorrow morning. So wake up with me from 5:30 only on Power 100.

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1: Jade from Girl at a Rock Show. Before we get into what's actually happening this weekend, it's Throwback Thursday. I threw up a picture on our Facebook page and Instagram earlier today of a picture of me and Dave Gleason from the Screaming Jets backstage at the venue before the Screaming Jets went out to play that night. And I'm asking people, what's their favourite gig ever at that venue, whether it was the Playpen, the venue, or Bombay Rock? For you?
2: Well, Wally, I was a little bit too young to go to the Playpen.
1: Turn it up.
2: But I have to say, probably Carnival, because that was the first big gig that was on when I was working at the venue. So I was doing, like, backstage stuff and selling tickets and working in admin and events. And, yes, Carnival was the first big gig that we had there. It was huge. Obviously, the guys were recently in town again and playing at the Warehouse, but... yes, big memories from that one.
1: Nice. All right, well, let's get into this week's gig guide, and we'll kick it off Friday night. Go on, Jade, work your magic with me.
2: Well, tomorrow night is the first night of Magic versus the Mind at Selwyn Nicholas Brewery. 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
1: Jade, if we want to see the future of the Townsville music scene, there's somewhere we should be Saturday night?
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1: Okay, so it's a massive weekend this weekend, Jade. Also, we've got a massive battle on our hand at the moment with Power 100's Rock Wars. 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
2: Oh, you know, Wally, I'm going to have to say Powderfinger. 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But, yeah, Powderfinger for sure.
1: All right, we'll talk next week.
2: Cheers, Wally. Catch you then.
0: Sadly for Jade and Powderfinger fans, a Creedence Clearwater Revival got through on those Rock Wars. Speaking of Rock Wars, we've launched a party. I don't know if you heard Wildy and I chatting with the big boss, Stu, earlier this morning. Nathan's about to roll in, so we'll explain to you how you can get involved in our Power 100 Rock War party next Friday.

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0: Well, that puts a wrap on my day here at Power 100. About to hand you over to Nathan this morning. Mate, did you hear Big Box Stu come in up wildy for the rant about all the Jag the Joker controversy?
1: Yep.
0: But also announce the Rock Wars for the first time ever.
1: We're heading
0: to Molly's and we're having a party.
1: I love having a party.
0: We love having a party. How good.
1: It's going to be awesome. Next Friday we head down midday. And not only, obviously, commercial free for you in Power Play, but we go commercial free all afternoon long through till 6.
0: Don't know how to tell you this, but you got to tell Jonesy and Amanda they're not invited Friday and that you're actually going to go through their show.
1: Well, they're not invited on air. If they want to show up at Molly's, they're more than welcome.
0: That is true, actually. That is so true. But you can already go to our website, power100.com.au, and let us know you can, because we're going to start giving away tickets to this party.
1: It's very good. Yeah, we've got Bundaberg Rum on, so...
0: Yeah, we do, baby.
1: We're going to be giving away a bunch of goodies for you guys if you want to come down, hang out, take the day off nice and early, because we're rocking for midday.
0: What have you got this afternoon?
1: This afternoon, we are one of the heavy hitters of Rock Wars taken to the battlefield. Aussie group, the front man, he's got a very good solo career. I'll just say that.
0: Sounds great. I cannot wait. Not tomorrow, but next Friday, our awesome crew at Molly Malone's inviting us all down for a party. 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Have a great afternoon with Nathan. I'll see you tomorrow for Favourite Day Friday.
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4: 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This is your news now.
5: Hey there, I'm Brooke Seychelle. The Coalition has formally rejected Labor's digital duty of care bill. The opposition says the main sticking point is giving extra powers to the Communications Minister, which it claims is an attack on free speech. Angus Taylor says it is unacceptable in its current form.
6: What's objectionable in this legislation is that it's a blank check for political censorship. That's not Australia. That's not what we do in this country. We should have free debate.
5: Meanwhile, Andrew Hastie says he will not take legal action against Pauline Hanson over an animated video posted by One Nation. The video shared on social media refers to the Liberal frontbencher and veteran as a traitor 8 times after he gave evidence in Ben Robert Smith's failed defamation bid. Hastie telling the ABC it's not just an attack on him.
7: She's also cast a massive slur on veterans around the country who think that Australian soldiers should hold high standards of conduct on the battlefield. It's actually attack on veterans, not just attack on me.
5: To South Australia, where a man linked to a youth detention facility in Adelaide has been accused of sexually abusing 29 victims over 2 decades. The 73-year-old has been charged with 55 offences, with many of the offences against children. And Uganda has pulled out of Prince Harry's Invictus Games. It follows a letter being issued on behalf of King Charles, reiterating that Harry and Meghan remain non-working royals despite moving back to the UK. Uganda's military chief says the nation doesn't want to do anything thing that does not have the King's approval.
4: Power 100, your sport now.
5: NFL fever has taken over Melbourne ahead of tomorrow's historic NFL clash between the Rams and the 49ers. The Rams team touched down in Melbourne this morning and now have just over 24 hours to prepare for the blockbuster. This fan was on the Qantas A380 with the team and staff and has told Seven it was a good flight.
8: Lots of good food, good sleep, good movies. Now we're ready to kick the Niners' butt.
5: A crowd of 100,000 is expected tomorrow at the G. That's the latest in news and sport.
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11: Looking at partly cloudy conditions the remainder of your afternoon. 17 degrees overnight. Back up to a top of 28 degrees tomorrow. Some rain expected for favourite day Friday. Up to 2 mils and tops of 28 degrees. 15 overnight for the weekend and 28. And partly cloudy for both Saturday and Sunday. Right now in Mount Louisa, we sit at 26.5 degrees.
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11: How are we doing today? 1-300-89-19-29. Are we getting excited for week one of the NRL finals? Cowboys, they take to the field on Saturday, as do the Dolphins in separate matches. For two Queensland teams, one day of footy, cross it off. I think I have to take Elliot to swimming lessons on Saturday morning. But after that, it's an absolute footy day. If you put your tips in for finals week one and you've got any outsiders you want me to back, give me a call, let me know, and I'll put my tips in. I'll follow you because I'm pretty lost on what's going to happen through this first round of finals, especially

Warriors Dolphins. I really have no idea how that game's going to go. I would have said Warriors all season long, but they've lost a lot of players. I can't say more because I'll jinx it. And I know that people will get quite upset with me. We're going to play Muse's new track. It's off their latest album. It's called The Wow Signal. This track, Unraveling, it's a bit heavy for them, but it is really good. Kings of Leon plays right after this. Jagging a Joker within 15. And right now, Lenny Kravitz. Fly Away, coolest guy in rock plays on Townsville's Power 100. Arvo's with Nathan.

0: I told you it was heavy. Muse's new track, Unraveling, on Power 100, off their latest album, Wow Signal. It's Arvo's with Nathan, and another recommendation from that album. If you were going to check it out, you like that song, Cryogen, on Muse's new album. Absolute banger. Had to pick one. I chose Unraveling in the end. A little bit heavier for us here at Power 100, but I know a few of you guys will really appreciate that. And it's still got that classic Muse sound. I mean, as long as Matt Bellamy's the lead singer, it's always going to sound like a Muse song, isn't it? Before we head into Billy Idol and Smashing Pumpkins, I need to let you know that it's time to call me on 1-300-89-1929.
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0: You may be daunted. You may think, I'll never guess the Joker. Why would he did it 3 days in a row? Even if only 7 cards have been flipped, I think that's probably close to the right number. Maybe it's 8. In fact, it's definitely 8. The math works like that. But if you get through, you don't jag the Joker. I'm still going to throw you a double pass to Resident Evil, thrilling new film coming September 17 to the theatres. I don't know if it's based on a video game or if the movie is... I don't know which way it started. Was it a video game first? Was it a TV show first? Was it a book first? I don't know. Doesn't matter. It's scary. If you like scary movies, give me a call. We'll play some Jack the Joker, and you'll either go out with $500 or set of movie tickets. Nice and easy on Power 100. Arvo's with Nathan.
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massive Friday. Not only is it world famous Friday Meat Tray Day here at Power 100, thanks to Lee at Plaza Meats, I have another huge Rock Wars battle from 7 o'clock tomorrow morning. 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

0: Linkin Park. Off one of the great albums, Meteora. That's Numb on Power 100. Arvo's with Nathan. Now time to Jag a Joker.
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0: All right, let's head on to Ty. What are you up to?
2: Just heading home from work.
0: Did you hear the Muse song? What did you think of it?
2: Yeah, not too bad at all, yeah.
0: You like your heavy music, or are you more of a classic rock kind of guy?
2: Yeah, a bit of both, really, eh?
0: Yeah, nice. Well, I've got you in for Jag the Joker today, so it's either $500 or a double pass to the movies. Pretty good deal, hey?
2: Yeah, sounds good.
0: All right, the cards that have been flipped are 1, 2, 4, 10, 11, 26, 30, 31, and 39.
2: I'll go 42, eh?
0: 42, there's just something about that number. Here we go, we'll flip it, see what we have for you today, Ty. Number 42, Jag the Joker, it is. It's the Jack of Spades. No Joker. But a double pass to go see Resident Evil in cinemas.
2: Awesome. Thanks, mate.
0: All right. It's all thanks to Totally Workwear Townsville. Love your work. Hugh Street in Currajong. And September 17. That is when the thrilling and terrifying Resident Evil hit cinemas here in Townsville. Lining up some Kenny Wayne Shepherd for you next. I thought I'd heard it recently, so I went back and checked. It's been a week since we played it. But, I mean, I love the song. We're going to play it for you right after this. Steve Bell, Copperhead Road, within 15 as well on Power 100.
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0: It's Power 100 Arvos with Nathan. Battle 44 of our Rock Wars set to take place after news, weather, sport and the rest. And it is two Aussie bands going face to face. One formed in Sydney in 1981, another formed in 1973. And if I told you where they were formed, it would give it away massively. But these are one of the front runners, heavy hitters of our Rock Wars this year. I think I know which way this is going to go. I'm happy for it to go either way. You need to get your phone ready on 1300 89 19 29. When this battle starts and you hear our second band, you can call me, get your vote in, get yourself heard, and you're in the draw for $10,000 as we narrow it down to 16 bands by the end of this week in our Rock Wars. It's happening right after this on Power 100.
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2: Hey there, I'm Brooke Seychelle. A former Prime Minister says Australia is no longer the lucky country. Former Labor PM Kevin Rudd has warned Australia is drifting into complacency, particularly with the rising influence of China, AI and climate change. He's told the National Press Club Australia needs radical change.
3: We can navigate these changes and challenges successfully, but it will require a radical change in our national psychology. A new sense of national urgency, combined with a new vital sense of shared national purpose.
2: Meanwhile, the Shadow Communications Minister has likened Labor's digital duty of care bill to a Trojan horse for censorship. The Coalition has formally rejected the draft legislation. Sarah Henderson claims it's a serious threat to free speech.
4: I have no confidence in this Prime Minister to remove the really offensive parts of this bill. This is open-ended. There are no safeguards. Freedom of speech in our country is precious and it must be protected at all costs.
2: Overseas, at least five people have died after a ferry caught fire in the Philippines. Authorities say 42 people have been rescued, while 87 are still unaccounted for. And Aussie research has revealed it's not about how many steps you take each day, but how fast you're walking. Monash University and the University of Sydney finding a smaller step count can lower the risk of early death by up to 43% if paired with a quicker pace.
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2: Zach Bailey says he's excited to finish his career as a one-club man after inking a monster extension with the Brisbane Lions. The Lions star turned down a lucrative offer from Adelaide to re-sign until the end of 2034. Bailey says it's good to be staying put.
5: Throughout the whole period, I knew I wanted to stay at Brisbane. I think these things just take a little bit of time. There was obviously some interest from down south that I had to really consider. But for me, there was no real rush. I was just going to take things at my own pace.
2: That's the latest in news and sport.
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7: Partly cloudy through your afternoon. We'll head down to 17 degrees overnight. And showers expected for favourite day Friday, heading out to a top of 28. Partly cloudy through the weekend, tops of 28. And partly cloudy for both days. And right now in Rasmussen, we sit at 26.7 degrees.
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7: Are we ready to introduce the first band of Battle 44 in our 2026 Rock Wars? We'll start with the band formed in Sydney in 1981. They were inducted into the ARIA Hall of Fame in 2007... and described as one of Australia's most inventive, lyrically smart and exciting bands. With a cult following through Australia and always on the road together. Even right now, they're playing a few shows in Spain before another string of Aussie shows this December. This is your first band taking to the battlefield. A favourite of mine. It's the Gurus on Power 100.

is the ultimate showdown. Who will stand tall? The battle for the greatest rock band of all time is on. This is Power 100's Rock Wars

You'd never mistake them for anyone else. Hoodoo Gurus, the right time on Power 100, the first band taking to the battlefield in Rock Wars Battle number 44 for 2026. We're getting closer to having just 16 bands left, and between the Hoodoo Gurus and our next band, one of them must be eliminated this afternoon. It'll be hard to vote against the Gurus, I'm sure. But for this band, we need to go back to 1973. Gough Whitlam was the Prime Minister. Australia's first legal casino opened in Tasmania. The $50 note was introduced. And while AC/DC were playing their first major gig in Sydney, in Adelaide something different was happening. Jimmy Barnes and Cold Chisel formed as Orange. It wasn't until 5 years later that they had their breakout single and became the juggernauts they were destined to become. Here they are now, up against the Hoodoo Gurus, and on 1-300-89-1929, you can make your vote matter and get in the draw for $10,000 in Power 100's Rock Wars.

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0: If you're expecting a whitewash, don't rely on that. 1-300-89-1929. Hootie Guru's already up 2 votes on Chisel. Who's your vote going to? Every vote does get you in the draw for $10,000. So give me a buzz and see which side of the coin you fall on. 2 great Aussie bands, only one can make it through to round 3 in the final week of Power 100's Rock Wars. We're going to be taking a few calls over this hour, and we'll play the winning band song just before 3 o'clock. We're looking at some Violent Grohl and Creed up for you next as we continue Arbos with Nathan here at Power 100.
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0: The battle was brutal. The riffs were relentless. But there's only room for one victor. Who's winning this round of Power 100's Rock Wars? It's time to choose.
1: Hello, Gav.
2: Hey, Nathan, how are you going?
1: Very well. We've got Hoodoo Guru's Chisel this afternoon. What a matchup.
2: Yeah, it's got to be Hoodoo Guru's for me.
1: Wow, love it. Hoodoo Guru's actually pushed out to quite the lead early.
2: Nice. Hey, Chisel.
1: Really? You hate them?
2: Yep, can't stand Jimmy Barnes, mate.
1: What do you hate about Jimmy Barnes?
2: I've been to a couple of his concerts and, yeah, not performing and...
1: just garbage.
2: Walking off with, yeah.
1: And Hoodoo Guru's would never do that. I know that because they play literally every venue on the east coast of Australia multiple times a year.
2: Yep.
1: They're pretty fantastic for it. Well, I mean, that's an opinion I've never heard really, Gav. If it's true, it's true, and Hoodoo Guru's are in the lead.
2: Great.
1: Cheers, mate.
2: Hello,
1: mate. Rodney.
3: Hey, mate. How you doing?
1: Very well. I've got Hoodoo Guru's up against Cold Chisel this afternoon. Do you have an opinion on the matter?
3: Mate, like, that's going to be a very tight battle. How's it going so far?
1: If I tell you, will it sway the result of what you say?
3: Oh, maybe. They're both Australians.
1: Hoodoo Guru's are winning.
3: All right. Yeah, I was going to go Cold Chisel, but now I've got the Cold Chisel, mate. Keep it even.
1: All right. Keep it even. I think the Chisel votes are coming, to be fair.
3: Yeah.
1: All right. Thanks, Rodney.
3: Have a good afternoon, mate.
1: You too. Hello, Matt. Big battle this afternoon.
4: Surely the Chisel will have to have it, wouldn't it, if I put one vote on them?
1: It wouldn't even push them ahead. It would just tie it up.
4: Oh, shit, okay. Very good. Good battle.
1: Hello, Maggie.
5: Hey, how are you?
1: I'm very well. We've got Hoodoo Guru's Cold Chisel this afternoon. What are you expecting?
5: Oh, I want to go for Cold Chisel for sure.
1: Okay. You've seen them live a few times, probably?
5: No, I haven't. But, yeah, definitely good. Yeah.
1: But have you seen Hoodoo Guru's live?
5: No.
1: You just don't get out a lot then.
5: I definitely don't.
1: You can't go anywhere without seeing the Hoodoo Guru's live. They're great at touring.
5: See, I'm not the touring type of person.
1: Well, maybe you will be after you find out who the greatest rock band is. You can keep an eye out for them next time they're in Townsville.
5: Yes, that's correct.
1: Hello, Jonesy.
6: Hey, how are you going?
1: Very well, very well. It's a tight battle so far.
6: Right, I went for CC this morning, so I only have for CC this afternoon.
1: Oh, you could switch it up if you want.
6: No. You've twisted my arm on a couple of other occasions. Mate, sorry, I'm a stick to the tongue.
1: I wish I could twist your arm to not vote for CCR, but I'm okay with Cold Chisel.
6: Yeah, I went for CCR, and I'm going to go for Cold Chisel as well, mate.
1: G'day, Russell.
7: Hello, Nathan. How are you, mate?
1: I'm very well. Where's your vote placed?
7: Cold Chisel, thanks, mate.
1: Cold Chisel. Had a couple of people call in and say they hate Jimmy Barnes.
7: Oh, he's amazing. He's one of the best entertainers there is.
1: Is that right? Well, I'll get your vote in there, mate, and you push Cold Chisel back ahead.
7: Righto, thanks, mate.
1: Thanks, Russ. All right, you better get in and tell me, is it Chisel or the Gurus? 1-300-89-19-29, 10 minutes left, and then we're pulling the pin. One of these bands is eliminated. Chisel, currently up by just 2 votes in our Rock Wars. Will they be eliminated? A lot of Cold Chisel haters on the phone at the moment, but you Hoodoo Guru's fans, if you've been to a show of theirs and you love them, you could push them over the line. 1-300-89-19-29. Our Rock Wars continues next on Power 100.
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0: 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I was nearly ready to close voting early, but then I got this one stray vote that made me think maybe the tides are about to change. Well, they didn't quite change, and our winner has been decided in Battle 44 of Rock Wars 2026.
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0: It is Cold Chisel. I love this track. I love it live. I saw it at Airlie Beach Music Festival, so I'm going to play it for you right now. It's Cold Chisel, your winners of Battle 44 and Bow River on Power 100.

0: You know we have to do it live. Chisulfo River on Power 100. Arvo's with Nathan, wrapping up another Rock Wars band battle. Thanks for all your calls this afternoon. Hoodoo Gurus could not get it done up against the might of Jimmy, Ian, and the band Cold Chisel. After 3 o'clock, free pizza, and we play our 2025 Rock Wars winners. 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We'll have to find out. Only a few more battles left until we lock in that final 16. 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
4: Looking to the skies, we are seeing partly cloudy conditions the remainder of your afternoon, heading down to 17 degrees overnight. 28 our top for favourite day Friday, with a shower or two expected, about 2 mils through the day, and partly cloudy this weekend, tops of 28. Right now in Kerwin, we sit at 26.7 degrees.
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4: 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DMA's their new track. A little later, we'll play some Metallica as well. Right now, starting off after a whole stack of Aussie music last hour. More Aussie music. 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
1: No suspenseful music this afternoon. I've got Jason on the line, and I have one simple question for you. Rock Wars 2026, we're nearly down to 16 bands. Who would you like to see take it out and win the whole thing?
2: Oh, look, it's a hard one, really. There's a couple.
1: Who would you like to win?
2: Who would I like to win? I reckon Metallica, if they're still even in it.
1: They are.
2: A couple of days. Oh, well, that'd be great if they win.
1: Okay, very nice. Well, I think that's kind of all I needed from you.
2: Cool beans. Thank you so much, darling.
1: No worries. Enjoy your pizza and garlic bread from Pizza Riviera.
2: Will do. Cheers for that, mate.
1: You can feed the family under $55 a Pizza Riv any day of the week as we head back in for Bryan Adams next and continue better music and more of it all the way through your afternoon here at Power 100.
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3: Townsville's Laverack Barracks is marking a major milestone, celebrating 60 years since Prime Minister Harold Holt opened the base back in 1966 during the Vietnam War. International troops have been pushed to their limits in North Queensland's jungle, where ADF personnel and 8 partner nations took on a grueling combat survival course.
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0: Hammers and Nathan and Power 100. We play better music and more of it. And this Saturday night, we pay tribute to a few more fallen bands in 2026 Rock Wars in this.
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3: 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Yeah.
0: All's we know is that some great bands were left on the floor after this round of Rock Wars, and the Rock Room takeover continues with In Excess, Rage Against the Machine and Green Day opening up proceedings 7 p.m. Saturday night. Four tracks from all of those bands as we celebrate the intense effort they put in on the battlefield, but they couldn't get it done up against their counterparts this week. The important thing, I suppose, is from 8 o'clock, we have a headliner, and it was a big loss. It's hard because they came up against some very tough competition. So, from 8 o'clock, headlining our Rock Room this weekend is Led Zeppelin, Take to the Room, possibly for the first time since its inception. And you don't want to miss it, all right? So make sure you're there. Rock Room, Saturday, 7 p.m. kicks off. Goes till late. The after party, massive tunes. Back to back to back to back to back. Yes, many songs in a row. Very few ads. Your Saturday night sorted here at Power 100. We're coming back in with The Gurge and Lynyrd Skynyrd next as we head into traffic on Power 100.
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Not only is it world famous Friday Meat Tray Day here at Power 100, thanks to Lee at Plaza Meats, I have another huge Rock Wars battle from 7 o'clock tomorrow morning. So wake up with me from 5:30 only on Power 100.

0: I'm done for today. It's been a very big day. Cold Chisel through to the next round. Just beat out Hoodoo Gurus earlier this afternoon. If you want to know what's happened in our Rock Wars battle so far, you can check our stories over on Facebook and Instagram. But today, we did see the advancing of Creedence Clearwater Revival. They beat out Powderfinger this morning with Wildy. Wildy was very happy to tell me that when I got into work today. Live and Midnight Oil took each other on. Peter Garrett and Midnight Oil just narrowly edging out Live. And then this afternoon, Hoodoo Gurus and Cold Chisel. It was Chisel that got it done. Now, after 4 o'clock, Jonesy and Amanda in to drive you home. They're playing some Ataris. They're going to cover some Don Henley. Then Creed plays. 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
2: Hey there, I'm Brooke Seychelle. Tasmanian Senator Jackie Lambie has fired off at Pauline Hanson again after the One Nation leader refused to delete a cartoon that called veteran Andrew Hastie a traitor. The independent senator and veteran herself tells News 24 Ms. Hanson has no idea of patriotism.
3: She's dividing this country. She is dividing it. She's not uniting it. She's an angry little woman with so much baggage on her that everybody else and her supporters think that is acceptable behaviour.
2: Meanwhile, the head of Instagram says he doesn't believe the social media platform is addictive in the wake of the Labor government's proposed digital duty of care bill. Adam Mosseri warns that turning the algorithm off on social media will overwhelm users and that chronological feeds will be worse for the average user. The Treasurer has blamed the ongoing war in the Middle East as one of the reasons driving up inflation. Speaking in Parliament today, Jim Chalmers says global uncertainty, rather than government spending, is forcing up interest rates.
4: The longer the war goes on, the more concerned people will be about that. It pushes up, the war in Iran pushes up expectations for interest rates, which then pushes up yields. In fact, in every major advanced economy right now, the market is pricing in interest rate increases.
2: And AI traffic lights will be trialled at two major roads in Brisbane next year. The technology will use the volume of traffic and queue lengths to calculate the best traffic light sequence and be used at 37 intersections.
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2: Brio is ready to get its finals campaign back on track in tomorrow's showdown with Geelong at Optus Stadium. Coach Justin Longmire says they've moved on from last week's shock loss to the Hawks.
5: Feel like we're ready to go. Feel like we bounced out of last week well, learnt the lessons we needed to. And yeah, I feel like players are really positive and keen to get out there and amends.
2: And the Sydney Sixers have landed a major recruiting coup, signing Kiwi T20 star Tim Seifert for the upcoming Big Bash season. That's the latest in news and sport.
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8: Partly cloudy the remainder of your afternoon, heading down to 17 overnight and 28 our top for favourite day. Friday, a shower or two in there as well. Partly cloudy for Saturday and Sunday, tops of 28. And don't forget power100.com.au. If you want to be there from midday as we go commercial free, counting down the battles to the grand final of Rock Wars at Molly Malone's here in the city, you can register, get yourself some free drinks thanks to Bundaberg Rum, and you can hang out with us all afternoon long at Molly Malone's.
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20: It's showtime.
21: Well, hello there, Amanda. How are you today?
20: I'm well. I have been to the optometrist. Do you? You don't wear any reading glasses or anything, do you?
21: No, I've got a stigmata. No, stigmata is a religious thing.
20: Wow. That's an extreme pair of glasses.
21: So my optometrist said to me, I'm short-sighted in one eye, long-sighted in the other. I said, am I some sort of freak? And he said, no, what it means is you won't. I've got reading glasses, but the prescription hasn't changed. I go there every 2 years. They try to sell me more glasses because that's what happens. They just want you to buy more.

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0: We have the Fast Five. Five questions. Can you go all the way and answer all five questions correctly? If you do that, Amanda will say.
5: I feel a bit car sick. I've got reading glasses for close up, and these are half and half.
0: But do you really need them?
5: Who are you to tell me? You know all those texts that I send with all those terrible spellings, those sexual things?
0: Yeah.
5: It's because of my eyes.
0: I want a duck. I'm just saying to you what the glasses people will do. And when I went and saw my optometrist, he almost said to me, we just want to sell you glasses, but
5: To my optometrist to say, because I could barely read my phone.
0: Yep.
5: So I didn't go in and say, I feel like spending money, what have you got?
0: Can you read that line there?
5: Yes, the Fast Five.
0: But no, without the glasses.
5: Yeah, because they're for close up, not for long distance.
0: Okay. I just
5: Can you read this?
0: Yes.
5: It's one giant middle digit.
0: Do you know that we have studio cameras?
5: Yes. I can see them too.
0: Tracy is in Cranbourne.
5: Hello, Tracy.
6: I am. Hi, how are
0: Tracy,
6: you?
0: Tracy, how are you?
5: Do you have reading glasses, Tracy?
6: I do have reading glasses, yes.
5: Do you have half and half ones where it's half reading, half something else?
6: No, I don't have bifocals. I've had the laser thing too. The cataracts removed.
0: Oh.
5: Right.
0: How long ago did you get your laser surgery?
6: About 2 years ago.
0: Working well?
6: Yeah, it's all right.
0: Good.
6: It's pretty good, yeah.
5: I remember when I first had my eyes lasered, I thought I was trying to read The Girl with the Dragon Tattoo, the Swedish book, and the baddie was Mr. Jorgensen, and the good guy was Mr. Jorgensen.
0: No.
5: And my eyes saw everything completely blurred. I had a lot of trouble.
0: But you got the LASIK done.
5: Yeah, that's after I'd had it done, because once again, it takes a while for your brain to adjust. Like this is, I've got to practice. I'm not going to wear the glasses all the time, Brendan. Don't panic. You can't laugh every day. I've got to practice so my brain can adjust.
0: I didn't laugh. What happened, Tracy? I was taken aback by the beauty.
5: At the beauty. Here's question one for you. As well as a small boat, tinny is an Australian slang. Is Australian slang for what?
6: It's
5: a tinny.
6: A boat.
5: As well as a small boat.
0: Come on, Tracy.
5: What's its other meaning? A tinny.
6: Tinny's, I can see it in front of me.
0: Tracy.
5: If she's seeing it in front of her, she's seeing double.
0: Honestly, we should be sending you to Christmas Island if you don't know that.
5: Oh, it's un-Australian.
0: That is un-Australian. Rowan's in Altona.
5: Hello, Rowan.
7: Hi, how are you going?
5: Very well. As well as a small boat, a tinny is Australian slang for what?
7: A beer?
5: Tin of beer.
0: Matter of fact, I got it now. Let's play Cover Me.
7: Sorry, I've been drinking beer.
5: Oh, I thought that was Rowan.
0: No, that was just...
5: Sorry, Rowan, that was a recording of Brendan.
0: Let's play Cover Me, Rowan.
8: Cover Me.
9: I got you covered, boss.
5: Rowan, let me practice with my glasses here. This is a marimba cover of which song?
0: What do you think there, mate?
9: No idea.
5: Sorry, Rowan. Would you like to burp again, Rowan?
9: Sorry, I've been drinking beer.
5: The look on our faces. And I've had a big look because I've got glasses on.
0: How does he do that? How does he keep coming up with this stuff? It's Jonesy and Amanda driving you home for Jam Nation.
10: Ladies and gentlemen.
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2: Hey there, I'm Brooke Seychelle. One of Australia's former prime ministers has sounded the alarm on complacency growing throughout our country. Kevin Rudd has addressed the National Press Club today, calling for improvements in areas like AI, energy and the defence industry. The former Labor PM says Australia is no longer the lucky country.
3: It's my duty to report that the deep systemic forces now being unleashed across the world and now washing across our shores no longer afford us that luxury. We are now on borrowed time.
2: The majority of Aussies support the federal government's new digital duty of care laws. A poll by the Australia Institute has found 93% agree that online platforms should legally be required to make a safe environment and address harmful content. 4 in 5 believe companies should at least be fined for spreading dangerous content online. Former Australian of the Year Grace Tame has apologised over comments she made about sexual violence during the October 7 attacks. Tame says she sincerely apologises for any harm caused.
4: Comments I made on ABC Radio in March this year were misinterpreted to mean that I disbelieve Israeli survivors of sexual violence. This is not the case. I always have and always will stand with survivors of sexual violence.
2: And Aussie research has revealed it's not how many steps you take each day, but how fast you're walking. Monash and the University of Sydney finding a smaller step count can lower the risk of early death if paired with a quicker pace.
1: Upset with your current wholesaler?
5: 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You won't regret it.
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2: Wayne Bennett is keeping expectations in check for Latrell Mitchell ahead of tomorrow's NRL elimination final against Newcastle at the SFS. The star centre is only 3 games into his return from injury for Souths, but Bennett has no doubt he can add some X factor.
6: You know, he hasn't played a lot of football so in the last couple of months, so I'm not, my expectations are not high. I just want him to do his job and have the presence that he has, and he's got, he'll have that. So that's all I'm asking him for. Nothing special.
2: That's the latest in news and sports.
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0: Hello there. It's Jonesy and Amanda driving you home this Thursday afternoon, or Friday Junior, as we like to say. The MCG is a perfect venue for NFL, according to the NFL architect.
1: Is it the shape of the field?
0: Well, there's a problem with that. The field is not perfectly central for the game of NFL, but he likes it. And he said maybe it needs some more LED lighting and maybe some bigger screens.
1: And also, I hope they're good with the snacks and things, because it's very easy to get something to eat and something to drink.
0: You know, one of my fondest memories, my Uncle David taking me to the MCG to watch Carlton take Richmond on, and he just gave me a big hot 4-20 pie.
1: Yeah.
0: And I was just sitting there eating it.
1: A pie, you know, at the footy. Is there anything better?
0: It just takes me back.
1: This is what I was saying earlier. This will be the biggest crowd ever to watch an NFL 100,000 game.
0: 100,000 people.
1: 100,000 people. The American stadiums aren't as big, except weirdly, the college stadiums are. But the professional NFL level, this will be the biggest live crowd ever to witness one. Can I ask you this question?
0: Yes, ma'am.
1: One of the teams has been here for a whole week.
0: Yep.
1: One team,
0: the 49ers,
1: has arrived today. Well, how do they acclimate?
0: That's what they're testing. The 49ers have been here for a week, and the Rams have just arrived this morning.
1: Yeah, how are they going to acclimate?
0: Because this is their first game of the season.
1: This isn't a demonstration match. This is an actual game of the season.
0: It's some exhibition.
1: They've outsourced a couple of them around the world.
0: So what they're banking on is they come here today, the Rams, and then they leave, get back to the States so they can play next week. But as you and I both know, when you travel overseas, it's easy when you come here, but when you go over there, I remember going to LA, it felt like I slept for about 3 days.
1: But at the same time, the first team who've been here for a week, aren't they going to be better off than the team that just arrived?
0: Don't know. I do know this, there's tickets available if you would like to go.
1: I thought it was a sellout.
0: It is a sellout, but there's Jeremiah Ryan and I have just been doing some Googling.
2: Yeah, there's some verified resale tickets.
0: Yep. So that's if someone can't go to the game.
1: So they're verified. They're not scalped and whatever.
2: Yeah. This is on Ticketmaster. So if we want to go,
0: We should go before the show tomorrow. Let's go.
1: How much?
0: Because it's in the morning. We can go.
2: How much? So the average resale ticket, it's about $693 a ticket.
1: Wow.
2: So your shout, Jonesy.
1: Wow, that's the average ticket, and it is a sellout.
2: Yeah.
0: So that's pretty good.
1: That is very good.
0: That's pretty good. They're loving the country so far. Christian McCaffrey is loving the coffee. He's from the 49ers.
3: It's been great. Yeah, the coffee's unbelievable. I don't know why nobody talked about that as much as they should have beforehand.
0: Way to go. Because we love the cultural cringe, don't we? You love us. You really love us.
1: Yeah, I know. We ask everyone how they feel about us.
0: The coach, Kyle, this is from the 49ers as well, Kyle Shanahan, he's just confused.
4: When I look at my clock and it says the time, and then I try to see my family's time and it says the time, but it says yesterday. I don't even get how that's possible. So I feel like I'm in the future. And then also when we play on our Friday, which I think is a Thursday in the U.S., we're such creatures of habit. So I call today Tuesday. I call today Wednesday, which is the first day we put in a game plan. But I think it's Monday. Right. However, though, it's Sunday in the present.
1: Have a little rest.
0: I think they might have to put Life 360 on him.
1: But, you know, Australians are such big travellers that we know all this stuff. When people come here, they don't know as much.
0: They don't know that.
1: Whereas we're used to that stuff. We know.
0: Nick Bosser from the 49ers, he's just happy to be here.
5: Not really. I don't know much about Australia, to be honest. I heard they have good coffee, so I'll try and take advantage of that and have some good coffee. I think there's some nature.
1: Well, he's read up.
0: There's some nature.
1: There is some nature.
0: Mate,
1: he's right.
0: Plenty of nature. Human and otherwise.
1: Do you think he'll meet human nature?
0: Imagine he met human nature.
1: That'd really blow his mind.
0: Keep away
1: from
0: Phil.
1: They were holding a coffee.
0: He's quite venomous.
1: Don't confuse him with the time.
0: This is something, though, I reckon the tribal drum might beat for on a few things when we travel around the world.
1: Yeah, because I know that I've said Australians are generally good travellers. Having said that, you can surprise yourself at your own stupidity.
0: It's Jonesy and Amanda driving you home for Jam Nation.
6: 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Pointless. Shouting with Jonesy and Amanda? Therapeutic.
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9: Hi, I'm Sally Pearson. The Opals have held off a fast-finishing Italy 82-80 to secure a quarter-final spot at the FIBA Women's World Cup. Isabel Borlase becomes just the fourth Australian player to chalk 30 points in a World Cup game. The Aussies are back on court early tomorrow to face Spain in the quarters. Women's tennis has a new world number one. Helena Rybakina fighting her way into the US Open semi-finals and ending Aryna Sabalenka's 99-week reign at the top. And Tassie has been handed an $800,000 war chest to the Lua AFLW talent.
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0: Hello there, it's Jonesy and Amanda driving you home this Thursday afternoon. NFL fever has swept the nation. We're into it. Someone who's beside themselves for being here is Nick Bosa from the 49ers.
1: I think there's some nature.
0: You know, Nick.
2: He's read up.
0: You want nature. You'll get nature around here. We got all kinds.
2: He's read the brochure. Yes, we do
0: have
2: nature.
0: We've got a hot and cold nature.
2: But, we shouldn't be too critical of people who don't know much about Australia. Because when we go overseas, we know nothing.
0: It's true.
2: Lots of people come here, don't know anything.
0: Tribal drama's beating for...
2: An idiot abroad.
0: Could be me.
3: Are pigeons here?
4: Yeah, pigeons not worldwide.
5: I thought pigeons were only in England.
0: No. Colleen has joined us.
2: Hello, Colleen. Who was the idiot?
6: Hi. Well, my mum and I were the idiots. My mum more so about nature. When we moved here first time from the States, she was excited because she thought there was going to be opals on our lawn for the picking, kangaroos jumping across the yard, and koalas in the trees.
2: Wow.
6: And I was about 11 years old, and my dad said we were moving to Australia. And I said, but I don't want to go because they don't speak English there. Because... I had never heard of Australia, and I had only heard of Austria. And so I was very confused, wrong hemisphere and everything.
2: Yeah.
6: But love it here, and we'll stay forever.
0: Oh, good.
2: You have to dig a bit deeper than just to get the opals and just looking out on
0: the
2: lawn.
0: That time you say, as if you're going to see kangaroos running down the main drag and then a kangaroo ran across the Harbour Bridge, except for today.
2: When I was a kid and we moved from Brisbane to Sydney, I remember Dad saying, we're going for a drive across the Harbour Bridge. I remember being in my nightie and my little brunch coat, drove across. I thought, I was so disappointed because we didn't go over the top. Well, why do people, it's just a bridge, who cares?
0: What's the big deal?
2: What's the point? I thought it'd be like a big roller coaster.
0: Jess has joined us.
2: Hello, Jess.
7: Hello, good afternoon.
2: Hello.
7: I once went on a tour around America and I ended up in Las Vegas. And in Las Vegas, I got fairly intoxicated and I was having the best time ever. And I ended up outside the Eiffel Tower and all the people that I was with said, yeah, it's the real Eiffel Tower. It's the one that was gifted to us here in America. It's so great. And I was so drunk and I just burst into tears and I was so excited because I'd always wanted to like have a kiss underneath the Eiffel Tower. And I thought I'd really seen the Eiffel Tower and it was like the best night ever.
2: Wow. Yeah. Because it's not to scale. Let's face it, the one in Vegas is part of a nightclub arrangement. It's not to scale.
0: It's a lot. It's considerably smaller.
2: Yes.
0: But, the French could have gifted that as well.
2: A little one to be getting, a little aperitif.
0: Did you get one under the Eiffel Tower, Jess?
7: Just a little peck, yes. It was very nice.
2: Wow.
0: Okay.
2: Thank you, Jess. Jess is reliving those memories.
0: Craig has joined us.
2: Hello, Craig. Who was the idiot abroad?
8: Hello, that idiot would have been me.
2: Yeah.
8: So long story short, went on a cruise with my family. It was myself, mum, dad, my brother and my cousin. New Year's Eve cruise to the Pacific Islands, absolutely stunning. But I, on New Year's Eve night, met a suitor and didn't make my way back to my room. So I forgot to tell my brother that I wouldn't be back there. So I wake up the next morning to my name over the speaker system through the entire ship. I walk down to customer service. The first thing they say is, are you Craig? I say, yes. They say, turn around. I turn around. There's my parents' mums in tears with a printout of my transaction listing. There's a printout of CCTV. Oh. My dad's pacing the boat. My brother, everyone thought I went overboard essentially.
2: Oh.
8: So I was the idiot for not saying anything. And it was a very quiet day trip that day, that's for sure.
0: And did you run into the suitor again?
8: I did. You can't really escape anyone on the boat. So unfortunately saw them many times during the cruise itself and also after. Happened to run into them a few times after
2: of
8: the cruise.
2: Of course you did.
8: Nice little memory.
2: Oh,
0: thanks for the memories. There's nothing worse than the big PA announcement.
2: Coming up, we are going to put encores to the pub test.
0: Yes.
2: Are you sick of them? Do you like the theatre of them?
0: Yep. And our Friday Feel session, it's been secured. It's a lock. It's happening. And we'll announce who it is. Next, it's Jonesy and Amanda driving you home for Jam Nation.
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16: Hey, I'm Brooke Seychell. A bloodbath on the Aussie stock market with $50 billion wiped off local shares this morning. It's the worst session in 6 months and comes off the back of heavy falls on Wall Street overnight. The communications minister has hit back at the opposition leader after he accused her of hiding behind grieving parents to justify Labor's social media penalties on big tech. Annika Wells has told Parliament the coalition isn't backing Aussie families and children.
17: The opposition had the opportunity to improve our social media minimum age laws. The opposition have chosen instead to fling their arms around one

0: issue a dividend to every adult citizen in the United States of America for $5,000.
1: The U.S. president hasn't said how the money would be paid or where it had come from. And Apple has unveiled its newest generation of iPhones, including a foldable model. The iPhone Duo is set to be released next month with a $3,500 price tag.
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1: It's a boost for the Lions. Club veteran Dane Zorko has signed on for another year in Brisbane. The two-time premiership defender has signed a one-year extension. Zorko says he's looking forward to his 17th season.
4: I love this football club. They've been incredible for me and my family. And to be able to continue on into a 16th year is something pretty special and really proud of that as well.
1: And the first week of the NRL finals kicks off tomorrow when the Rabbitohs host the Knights at Allianz Stadium. That's the latest in news and sport.
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7: Partly cloudy the remainder of your afternoon, heading down to 17 overnight and 28 our top for favourite day. Friday, a shower or two in there as well. Partly cloudy for Saturday and Sunday, tops of 28. And don't forget power100.com.au. If you want to be there from midday as we go commercial free, counting down the battles to the grand final of Rock Wars at Molly Malone's here in the city. 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
21: Lock it in, Eddie. Friday for your sessions tomorrow. You know who's coming on tomorrow? But no, don't say right now. I'm going to spill your guts.
22: Well, you asked me. I opened my mouth to answer.
21: It was kind of a rhetorical question.
22: Oh, okay.
21: The Friday Feel session. What a masterstroke.
22: It's been brilliant. The idea of this is that we have an artist or a band come in here into our very studio and perform on a Friday. It just makes everyone feel good. It's the right energy for
21: we
22: a Friday.
21: We are so privileged to have this. Here is just a handful of the acts we've had. Richard Clapton, we're both weeping.
23: Where's time? These are the best years of our life.
21: James Ray.
24: And the boys lie.
21: Went reggae.
24: And then the boys lie.
21: I didn't even like reggae, but I like James
24: and
21: Ray.
24: And then the boys lie. And then the boys.
21: How about the Hoodoo Gurus?
24: What's my scene? What's my scene?
21: Nailed it. Bachelor Girl.
24: It's

0: Mossy, Troy Cassidaly.
1: Too many years made up my mind to go or stay right to my dying day.
0: Look, I'm prickling up.
1: I don't want to see
0: then the Screaming Jets.
1: Won't someone please understand? Won't someone?
0: Anthony Kalia last week blew everyone away.
1: You want, I'll give it to you.
2: So beautiful.
0: Only coming first to this little guy.
3: The flame over my head now.
0: Young Miles.
3: To what this species do. Hey, Easter Rosella, Easter Rosella.
2: We've had everyone in here.
0: Have we?
2: And guess who's coming in tomorrow? You say.
0: We've had everyone in this studio until...
3: Know what you really want.
0: Vicar and Linda Ball.
2: I love these chicks.
0: Yeah. You know what I'd like to hear him do?

0: Hello, it's Jonesy and Amanda driving you home.
1: Let me ask you this question. You have a daughter.
0: Yes, I do.
1: Would you spend $600,000 to buy her a falcon?
0: What sort? Has it got registration?
1: It's got feathers.
0: That's a bird falcon, not a Ford falcon.
1: It's a bird falcon. This is a father in Abu Dhabi.
0: Yeah.
1: Who spent...
0: Oh, he's a rich Arab. He's got extra money.
1: But still...
0: That's glove box change to him.
1: It's a rare, pure white GYR falcon sold for Australian $600,000, making it this year's most expensive falcon sale.
0: They have pet falcons over there.
1: Yeah, and they have the big falcon sales. Excuse me, I'm swearing, doesn't it? Okay. And apparently, if you fly at certain times, you can sit next to one.
0: Yeah, on the plane.
1: People book seats for their falcons.
0: That's how good they're doing. The falcons are sitting on the plane.
1: And it's getting a special meal, and you're stuck down the back.
0: Imagine there's an albatross flying next to the plane, looks in and sees the falcon, going, hang on.
1: Hang on a minute.
0: What's going on here?
1: It's like that time I was flying with a Beyond 2000 trip in South America. I was brushing a fly off my meal. I thought, I'm on a plane. How did a fly get in here?
0: This would have been one of the less salubrious airlines.
1: Well, it must get out and think, oh, my God, no wonder I'm exhausted. I've crossed continents. Well, so that's a lot to spend, I would think.
0: How much?
1: On something. $600,000.
0: Yep.
1: Its rare white feathers helped make the bird highly valuable. And he's there with his daughter and she comes up and goes, thank you very much. What about this? This is what Australians are spending money on.
0: Mm-hmm.
1: The $800 Dyson toothbrush. It's an AI toothbrush with a camera in it.
0: Oh.
1: You know.
0: Why?
1: Well, this is what they're calling it, a complete oral care routine in one toothbrush. Isn't that what a toothbrush is? It's got a little camera in it that apparently, it's jet washes, liquid flossing, mouthwash, blah, blah, blah.
0: But it
1: gives you feedback on how you're cleaning your teeth.
0: It's like having your mum standing over your shoulder.
1: That's it. Or Mrs. Marsh.
0: it does get in.
1: I don't know. What are you going to have? Like, cameras in the toilet paper next to tell you how your health is.
0: We don't want that.
1: What about this? If you've got too much money, you might be interested in this. This is Hermes has released a set of 3 Band-Aids for $749. They look like they're kind of leather. They've got the Hermes label on them.
0: Yep.
1: 3 Band-Aids for $749.
0: Can you reuse them?
1: I don't think
0: so. That's what they used to do in World War I.
1: Well, yeah, I think
0: when
1: that.
0: The diggers will take it on
1: Hermes.
0: The turn.
1: Hermes! I've got crutch rot. Give me the Hermes. No, I think this is just if you've had a scratch from a blood diamond. I think that's what happens. I don't know. I've got no further information because my Googling stopped there.
0: Possibly for the best. Coming up, the pub test, encores. You and I have had a big discussion about encores at concerts. Maybe I'm jaded, but I got no time for it.
1: Well, to put it to the pub test.
0: It's Jonesy and Amanda driving you home for Jam Nation.
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8: 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Alongside more police and more early intervention and rehabilitation, it's part of our plan to keep making Queensland safer. To have your say on the proposed new laws, search Breach Bail, Go to Jail. 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
10: Are you ready for some action? 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On October 9, it's the Primary Rugby Sevens with the Youth Sevens on October 10. 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
0: Crazy man, 10 questions, 60 seconds on the clock you can pass if you don't know an answer. We'll come back to that question if time permits. If you get all the questions right, $1,000.
5: You can make it $2,000. 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
0: Madeline, or Madeline, is with us.
5: Hi, Madeline.
6: Hello, guys. Oh, my gosh, I'm so excited I got through.
5: Oh, good.
6: I love your show.
5: Oh, thank you. Very nice of you.
0: Anything we can do to make your listening experience better?
6: Oh, no. You're doing everything right.
0: Okay.
5: Thank you. We're happy to hear it.
0: Good.
5: All right. Well, let's see if we can give you money and praise you as well.
0: Yeah, imagine if we give you money as well.
5: 10
6: that
5: questions.
6: That would be wonderful.
5: Yeah, well, we have to get the questions right. I can't fake it any more than that. 10 questions, 60 seconds, Madeline. If you're not sure, say pass because we might be able to come back, okay?
6: Okay, thank you.
5: All right, good luck because here we go. Question number one, what does a chicken say?
6: Cluck, cluck.
5: Question two, what colour are blueberries?
6: Blue.
5: Question three,
6: purple.
5: Finish this. Incy Wincy Spider climbed the...
6: water spout.
5: Question four, I Knew It, I Knew You is the latest single by which artist?
6: Pass.
5: Question five, what gas makes balloons stay up?
6: Helium.
5: Question six, what sport do the Harlem Globetrotters play?
6: Basketball.
5: Question seven, foxtrot, hip-hop, salsa are types of what?
6: Dance.
5: Question eight, which city is often referred to as the city of love?
6: France.
5: Which?
6: Oh, Paris.
5: Sorry, Pooh, we have to take the first answer.
6: Yes, I know.
5: Oh, no.
0: Madeline.
5: You knew it too.
6: I was close.
5: I Knew You is the new song by Taylor Swift, which is for Toy Story.
6: Okay. I didn't know that either.
0: Madeline, you gave us some nice feedback. We'll put it in the boss's pigeonhole.
5: We'll put in our suggestion.
6: I mean it. I love you guys. I really do enjoy you. You're a lovely couple.
5: Oh,
6: work couple.
5: Nice. That's a very nice thing, and thank you.
0: A work couple.
5: Better than a work throuple. Thank you.
0: Well, do you want things to get saucy?
5: No,
0: now?
5: Thank you.
0: Will you bring someone else in?
5: No, I don't want to see.
0: Oh, you have Jim
5: Y.
0: Rye watching us each day.
5: Look at the look on his face. He feels like a weirdo now. Coming up next, the pub test. Encores. What do you think? Are they cringe? Are they exciting? Do they pass the pub test?
0: It's Jonesy and Amanda driving you home for Jam Nation.
4: Rough day? Let Jonesy and Amanda make it better.
7: No!
5: Are you joking?
4: Better-ish.
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0: Good afternoon to you. It's Jonesy and Amanda driving you home. When there's big issues to discuss, it's always a good thing to go down to the Jonesy and Amanda Arms for
1: the pub test.
2: Pub test.
1: Does it pass the pub test?
3: If something sounds unlikely, then it should fail the pub test.
2: Yeah, the pub test.
4: Doesn't pass the sniff test. Stop it. It's not helpful.
0: Today.
5: Encores. We're putting encores to the pub test. I read a New York Times opinion piece that said encores are corny, cringe, and pointless. It's time we put them to the back, out, send them out to pasture.
0: Yeah.
5: We are sick of them. They're embarrassing.
0: They're embarrassing.
5: Well, it's embarrassing for the band. We sit there like performing seals going, arr, come on, yeah. We adore you. And they go, okay, here we come. We'll play the one big song we haven't got around to.
0: Yeah.
5: It's all fake.
0: Yeah, you look at it, and I look, now bands put the whole song list on the website.
5: Yeah, so you know what to stick around
0: and you even
5: for.
0: Know what's going to be in the encore.
5: So as someone said here, it's just adult peekaboo. Everyone knows when the venue has to shut down, so they'll just keep playing till then.
0: Adult
5: it's 11 peek-a-boo. O'clock, it's the end of it. How do you feel? Are they cringy? Are they dramatic? Do you love them? Encores, they pass the pub test.
6: Oh, mate, most certainly do. That's the best part of the night, I reckon, the encores. People get up, you get up and dance and sing along, and it's just wild, you know. Don't worry about the traffic. You'll get home eventually. Might be a 3 or 4 hours before you get out, but that's all right. You've got your money's worth.
7: No, not really. If you know they haven't played their best songs, you know that they're going to come up. But I went with my wife to see Go West on Friday, and they just said, we're not going to do this encore thing. These are the last songs, and that's it. And they played all their best songs. They didn't go off stage and come back again. We didn't have to stand there clapping like crazy. So I think they're a thing of the past.
8: Yeah, they do. I think it's pretty fun. Good to have a little exciting bit of the show at the end and maybe listen to a song that everyone didn't get to hear but everyone likes.
6: Yeah, no, because you know you have to stay for the encore because you know that the best songs are going to come 90% of the time. As simple as that. But, interesting fact, to say, Elvis has left the building. That came across because he never did encores and they had to come out on the stage and tell the audience, go home, Elvis has left the building.
0: Yeah.
5: Wah-wah-knee have left the building,
0: the knee
5: everyone.
0: Have left the building.
5: The knee has gone.
0: The knee has gone. You don't have to go home, but you can't stay here.
5: Mm-hmm.
9: Righto, you two. That's enough.
5: Well, that's
0: us. We have our encore show coming up.
5: That's us for the day.
0: Yes, we will be back again tomorrow.
5: Friday field session, Vicar and Linda Bull. I'm so excited.
0: That just happened. Instagram, if you would like to play, surely we've got to give it away. 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

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And we're closing in on the moment that matters most. 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

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Not only is it world famous Friday Meat Tray Day here at Power 100, thanks to Lee at Plaza Meats, I have another huge Rock Wars battle from 7 o'clock tomorrow morning. So wake up with me from 5:30 only on Power 100.

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7: And good morning, Intern Pete.
10: Very good morning.
7: So we're trying to get Intern Pete down to Melbourne this week so he can go and be tailgate Pete on Friday, because people are going to be down at the MCG tailgating from about 6 a.m. The game starts at 10:30 a.m., but obviously this is a big deal, and it's getting bigger every day. Every day there's more coverage about it. However, the way this company works is about three different people need to speak to Pete. Bearing in mind, the old show used to just waste money. This is the opposite of that. Three different people need to verify if Pete can approve to fly here. If not, Pete is happy to drive his mum's blue Holden Commodore. Wow. Said, you won't make it, mate. You won't make it to the end zone, Pete.
11: It's got good stickers on it, though.
7: You can't drive here. What kind of company is this?
12: One return flight from Sydney to Melbourne.
7: Yes.
12: Come on.
11: Not bad, not bad. $1,200 one way. It's not bad, I thought, really, anyway, for the last minute.
7: Do you think it's high because of NFL?
12: Must be.
7: Because 50% of people are going to be out of state who are coming here.
11: I was just having
7: bloody hell. What definitely drive, mate?
11: How selfish
7: that you insist to be flown around this country.
12: What about the train?
11: Isn't there that flex bus or something?
7: Listen, guys, we're Australia's first ever national commercial radio show. 6 months in, we can't go. Let's get him a train pass.
11: Is there a bus?
7: Can he get the Greyhound?
12: Maybe someone could give him a lift if someone's driving down with a carpool. Oh, we could pay for half of the petrol,
7: maybe. Listen, guys, we're 6 months into this national show.
12: And we're already out of money, I guess.
7: Yesterday, a delivery guy turned up, right? I recognised the last time I saw him was during lockdown. And he went, bloody hell, I thought the show's doing really well. You've downsized. Is everything okay?
9: Oh, nice. None of your business.
12: You're living here now?
7: It's just like, I thought, you know, I'm reading, the numbers are good. Is everything okay? I had to pay somebody. He goes, are you going to be good for this?
9: No.
7: Do you need to put it on layaway? Now, I said everything's going great, and I said I'd say hello this morning to Colin at 6. He's on the road at 6. He's now going to hear that one of the team are looking at driving to Melbourne.
12: I was right about the downside. Dire straits.
7: Things are not looking good for that show right now after 6 months. You're going to be on the plane, Pete.
10: Absolutely, for sure. If everything gets approved, which would be great. The tight side of the dial.
7: Save our Depler.
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0: Christian O'Connell Show. Every Wednesday on the show, middle of the week, we ask you to rate your week so far out of five. Patsy, how's yours? It's going so far.
1: Yeah, not so good. I'd say a 1 out of 5 at this point.
0: What?
1: Yeah, 1 out of 5, and it's due to one of the Chuckle Sisters, in fact.
0: Oh, I thought they just heaped chaos onto my life and the show.
1: Oh, no.
0: Oh, wow, they found a new mark.
1: Yes, it's infiltrating into Patsy's life. I have to say, though, very, very kindly, Tina Teens is helping me with my podcast in recording it. So we had an interview yesterday afternoon.
0: Cool, and you paying her or?
1: No.
0: Oh, I don't just do that for free extra stuff.
1: Well, I thought you were with
0: Tina.
1: Out of your pocket.
0: Tina. Tina, you okay? Is she making you work on a podcast now?
2: I'm not okay. It's traumatic.
1: Traumatic. Well, I'll tell you what was traumatic. So we are just training on the studio. When I say we, I mean Teens. So we did this interview yesterday. Fantastic interview. I reckon it's one of the best ones I've done.
0: Great. So is this a new season?
1: Yeah, I'm doing series 3 of Rage Against the Menopause. It's coming out in October. And I had a brilliant professor, very hard to secure this professor. She's brilliant. She's leading this world first study. Like, your breakthrough to get this interview. Anyway, she was fantastic. Anyway, Teens came in when we'd finished just to save off the interview for me. And she,
0: save off? I've never heard that phrase in 28 years of radio. Save it off?
1: Save it to the computer, so it's there, and label it for
0: right
1: editing.
0: Click. Tina, yeah. Right click on that. Right click. Yep, hard right drive. Click. Save local drive, actually.
1: Yeah, yeah, yeah. But she went a wider shade of pale, and I knew exactly what was going on.
0: Oh, no.
1: I said, Teens, are you okay? What's going on? Is it not there? She goes, oh, I forgot to hit the key.
0: Oh.
1: It actually and didn't record.
0: Pat, do you think she really forgot or she was?
1: Maybe. Anyway, she felt awful. I felt awful for her because we have all been there, right? We've all done it.
0: Yes.
1: We have all done it. And I said, you know what? It's cool. And Linda, my subject.
0: Do you know what? I'm going to be like this now, but the moment you're out of here, I'm on the phone to Caitlin.
1: No, it's not like that.
0: Is she a long-term member of this team? Where are we at contract-wise? Fee transfer at the end of the season? Fox are looking for a junior. Shove her over there. Probably get someone well with Fev. He looks like he likes Greek food. Poor Tina. How? Now, let's hear it from your point of view. You must have been terrified. Do you need to go into witness protection?
2: I wanted to die.
0: Of all the people.
2: It was horrible. She looked at me with these eyes, and I just had to be like,
0: And those eyes are like raven's eyes.
1: Cut it out. This isn't no.
0: You literally went on an 8-year odyssey in 8 seconds.
2: I saw my life
0: without the bit on the beach with Charlize Theron.
1: You know what? We've all done it. We have all been there. Remember old mate Jack, who used to be on this show? Was it Amy Shark, his interview for his podcast?
0: Yes.
1: And he'd forgotten.
0: Everyone had a major does it, sense of humour failure.
1: Everyone does it. And I had a fantastic, Linda, who I was interviewing, she said, you know what? I've got time. Let's just do it again. And it was a better interview because we were both more relaxed. Yeah, she was brilliant. So.
0: Well, then, Tina, you know what that is? That is brilliant producing.
2: Thank you.
0: You knew she had a better one in her. Oh, dear. I accidentally forgot it. Why don't you do it again? But better, actually, Pat.
1: Yes.
0: And Professor Lady.
2: I thought I'd help the team out. I'm a good team player.
0: How quickly did your blood turn to ice?
2: Immediately. The second I saw the pop-up was this little button, I was like, oh, no.
3: The record button.
1: It happens to everyone, seriously.
0: It's that record on, off.
1: The red button.
0: Everyone who's been working in radio in a while has one of these.
1: Yep.
0: Honestly, mine was after a 2-hour interview with Ricky Gervais in his office.
3: No.
0: And then as I left playing it back, I realised there was nothing. 2 hours. You don't waste that, man. He gave me his own time. It wasn't even for the radio show.
1: Oh, wow.
0: It was to launch this new podcast.
1: Oh.
0: And he was going to be the first guest. 2 hours of that. He's a very busy man. I'll tell you one thing about Ricky. Doesn't suffer fools gladly. There was no ambiguity about how he felt.
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0: Christian O'Connell Show. All right, extra time waster. Rio's favorite day of the year is Keep Movies. No. He's so happy. Skipped in today. How were the lads yesterday?
1: It was Star Trek Day yesterday,
0: so you had your live action role play you do twice a week on a Tuesday and Thursday.
1: I don't even know.
0: How were the lads last night, huh?
1: A couple
0: of frothies.
1: Absolutely not.
0: Were you dressed up as Spock or did you go full Nimoy?
1: I don't.
0: And that's your password on computers, full Nimoy.
1: I am a cool guy. Oh, I don't.
0: Such a nerd.
1: I don't partake in such a.
2: Hey. Own it.
1: I'm not going to own it.
2: It's a lovely part of
1: you. I disown it.
0: Come on.
1: Don't own anything.
0: All right. Geek Movies today. 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The goals yesterday we had for Geek Movies. School of Spock. See, first one to laugh.
1: Damn
0: it. He loves it. He's mad for
1: That's
0: it. It's not a trap. I just read it out.
1: It's a trap.
0: Amanda had When Harry Highpence Met Sally. Elliot had LARP LARP Land. Stop trying to fight the laughter. Stuart had Zach and Miri Make a Website. He can't find it anymore. Dylan had Cling It On.
1: That is very good.
0: All right, some more I've got then. These are Geek Movies. Rio, brother, we're out there.
1: Bronze a million.
0: Not the Doors, the Commodores 64. Oh, if you know, you know. If you know, you know.
1: Silver Plus.
0: Four Eyes Wide Shut.
1: Gold.
0: Different movie. Tommy at those parties with glasses. Who's that in the dark? I can't see. Let me just get my bifocals. Hell or High Pants.
1: Silver.
0: A Few Good Men, Sir.
1: Gold.
0: Finding Nimoy.
1: Oh, gold. That is very good.
0: See, he loves that one. He's giving me extra points because it's his favourite character. Crouching Tiger, Hidden Dungeons and Dragons.
1: Silver Plus.
0: And Freddy Got Action Figures.
1: Very good. That is Gold Plus. Wow.
0: Why is the phrase action figures funny? Made me chuckle this morning. I was like, why is the phrase action figures making me laugh?
1: It's the geekiest thing you could possibly own, I think, is an action figure.
0: All right, Rio, what have you got? Geek Movies.
1: Meet the Spockers.
0: Oh, that's very good. He knows this sort of stuff, you see. He's going to do very well. Another gold, Rio.
1: I Know What CPU Did Last Summer. Oh,
0: what does that stand for? So the rest of us are non-geeks. What's a CPU?
1: Computer processing.
0: Unit. Oh, okay. Nerd!
3: And finally, that, Rio.
1: Bluetooth Lagoon.
0: Well done. Gold. Gold. You're doing really well. Really well. Oh, the lads tomorrow night.
1: Go to the
0: They'll be high fiving you all across the way they do it, the way they high five each other, they do this, the old Star Trek one.
4: Nano. Oh, Rio, very good on the radio. We loved it. Gallifrey 5 is the code word to get into the club.
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0: Christian O'Connell Show, extra time waster. We're looking for your geek movies. Right in Rio's wheelhouse, been begging me all year, please, can we do something? I know everyone's excited about the NFL, but in my community, it's all about, it's Star Trek week, you know?
1: They're stealing our thunder.
0: They really are, aren't they? The big jocks. It's an age-old story. They're stuffing you in lockers down at the MCG Friday morning. Wedgies all round. 49ers offering free wedgies to geeks if you want to come. All righty. If I had Lego, I'd brick you.
1: Gold.
0: Tim's put in brackets, Christian, Lego is very nerdy, in my opinion, but I'll let Rio be the judge of that. He already has, Tim. There's something about Rio.
1: There's something cool about Rio, if that's what you mean.
0: Absolutely, absolutely own it.
1: Gold.
0: Well done. Who's that? That's Paul. Elon Kane Polly.
1: Silver Plus.
0: Christian, pass this on to Rio. I didn't know he was a fellow LARPer. Welcome to come down Friday night to Swordcraft. Be there by 7 p.m. He would not last a full two-hour game.
1: I have seen them down, actually not too far from me. Is that the people that dress up in medieval outfits and then they joust and stuff like that?
0: See, yeah. You know an awful lot about it. You're a LARP denier.
1: I've seen them.
0: Yeah, it's calling him. Conan the Librarian.
1: Gold.
0: Spock to the future.
1: Silver.
0: Pie Hard.
1: Silver.
0: The Dark Knight.
1: Gold.
0: Get him to the geek. Gold. Oh, that's very good, David. Well done. I know what coding you did last summer.
1: Silver Plus.
0: The Hills Have Pocket Organizers. There's a phrase from the past.
1: Gold Plus.
0: Dude, where's my starship?
1: Silver.
0: 10 Things I Hate About R2-D2.
1: Gold.
0: Oh, Alf, that's very good. Christian, not BMX Bandits, but Basement Bandits.
1: Gold.
0: Brock, well done. Christian, not Captain Phillips, but Captain Physics.
1: Silver.
0: The Shawshank Retainer.
1: Silver Plus.
0: National Lampoon's Anime House.
1: Silver.
0: We built a CPU.
1: Silver.
0: And Tech Story.
1: Gold.
0: All right, who is winning the flowers? Thanks to flowers for everyone.
1: The Hills Have Pocket Organizers.
0: There you go. You are today's winner. Brand new time waste this morning, 8:30. 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
0: Christian O'Connell's show. 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

0: 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One of these upgrades goes to an NRL fan, one goes to an AFL fan. Now, we only launched this on Monday. Already, we're getting entries from you guys. Thank you so much. We appreciate this. You've got to work a bit harder than the secret sound. That's the radio stations that think their listeners are thick. They just pay you a noise and they go, hey, thicky, reckon you know what this is? We know you're a bit smarter than that. You can do this, and you are. The entries we've already had in just, well, the last 2 days are incredible. First of all, let's go to this. Kylie can hold a tune. This is great. She's a sad, beleaguered Bombers fan. If you're not familiar with the Bombers track record this year, a huge two wins. Huge two wins. Imagine the Americans here this week trying to work that out. What do you mean? They play a whole season and they won two games? They must be shitouts. Anyway, Kylie's made this song. Christian, I've only got a 65-inch TV with no surround sound. The barbecue is on the fritz. And I'd really love to have some of those Ninja products to spoil the kids. Christian, we last won a premiere in 2000. Last this season, this is my song.
1: They say we're finished. They say we're done. No chance of September, no chance of fun. I got a feeling

0: That is outstanding. Yeah.
1: Brilliant. Brilliant voice as well. Really good. That is Kylie Durage. Bombers fan there for the win. Very, very good. Thank you for doing that. Brad is a mad. He's a barracks for the Roosters. His TV screen is cracked. He doesn't have a slushy maker, soundbar, air fryer or barbecue. Forced this year. Last won a premiership 2019. This is brilliant as well.
2: All right, stop. Collaborate and listen. The finals are here. Brand new competition. Broncos. They won it last year. They're already gone. And the Roosters are here. Panthers and Cleary this week. We'll dispatch them first because we're at a peak. Cowboys, Sharks and Dolphins are there. And the Rabbits, Wars and Knights can try if they dare. The Book of Feuds will have a new chapter. But Latrell and his boys to the Chooks, they do not matter. The Roosters, when they win, we will crow. With a 2B air fryer and a soundbar, I will go. Throw in a ninja and a big barbecue and a winning grand final dance, I will do. Go, you Roosters.
1: Brad Bishop, outstanding. Outstanding. These are brilliant. And now, just to really demonstrate, this isn't, even though both of those, Brad and Kylie, two, they've got good voices. It's not really.

0: Yes.
1: We're all going to hold our hands collectively all around Australia right now and get through this together. Rio has constantly been going into Lockie, who had to produce this yesterday. Worst day at work for anyone in Australia yesterday. Even if you work in a shit farm, you had a better day than our audio. Well, that's his audio equivalent of one of those. Rio must have gone in three times the last 10 minutes going, shall I just get, shorten it. We've shortened as much as we can. This ain't great. But it's the spirit of Pimp Up My Crib. The Chuckle Sisters.
2: We'd wanna win it all. Ooh.
1: It starts bad. I mean, we might as well just... Come on, everyone.
3: Maybe even shorter Lockie.
1: Just the last 2 seconds. Okay.

0: Have it. 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Don't bring my name into it. Do not bring my name into this. How dare you, ladies? Sounds like they're doing on the Rosé. It's midnight, a karaoke bar somewhere. We don't need to be. Is it over?
1: Oh, I think we got through it. We got through it.
0: Well done, everyone. Well done, us. Well done, us. Well done, us. The spirit of Pimp Up My Crib. Write your own words to any song about your team. 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

0: 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Every Wednesday, we ask you to rate your week so far. In the middle of the week, rate your week. How's it going so far out of five? What's it for you, Rio?
1: I'm going to say 4 stars at the moment because it would be 5 stars, but I really had to work for every single one of those stars yesterday. Tickets to the Ashes in England came out last night at 8 p.m. And I was just at 7:30. I was ready, had everything to go, then realized it's only tickets for UK citizens, not for dirty Aussie foreigners like myself.
0: You should have come to me.
1: I should have.
0: I'm Jason Bourne. I got 2 passports.
1: So I had to essentially create almost a fake identity. I created a fake, well, a real UK bank account under my name. Oh. Then I had to join the Middlesex.
2: That's a lot of trouble.
0: Did you have to join Middlesex?
1: I joined the Middlesex County Cricket Club. As a full member. I've got a monthly direct debit account now set up to my UK bank account. And I did it all just in time and managed to get tickets.
0: What incredible creative accounting. And I get it. If you're an Ashes fan, you're a cricket fan, going out to England to experience, you know what it's like if you've been to the Test here, you know, the MCG, but going there, it's incredible because you see the other side of it.
1: Yes, yeah, you're in enemy territory as well.
0: Now you know what it's like for me.
1: Every single day.
0: Every single day. Every morning between 6 and 9.
1: Yeah.
0: So it's the Ashes.
2: Oh,
0: that is incredible. I bet you're excited.
1: I can't wait. This is a real bucket list item for me.
0: It's
1: and
0: brilliant.
1: I cannot wait.
0: So you've got the history of those grounds. Same with the MCG, but just different. The way they are and all the rules and the regulations. And also what it's like, you've been to the UK before, even like after the tests and stuff like that, all the local pubs, you've got the rival fans, you've got the Australians and the Poms all drinking together. The atmosphere is incredible.
1: Love that. And I saw, actually, speaking of different rules, for Lords, as I was going through to get my tickets for that, they asked me if I wanted to buy a Lord's tie
0: so
1: I could get in.
0: Get the tie. You can always spot the Aussies. They've got T-shirts on with a tie over the top. I'm not joking.
1: You weren't ready for
0: and that's you guys dressing up. That's top hats and tails.
1: That's our tuxedo.
0: Putting on a touch of the Ritz. The Australian tuxedo. Yeah. T-shirt with a tie on the top. Do it. Hey, congratulations. How exciting.
1: Thanks. Yeah, I can't wait. Yeah. June can't come fast enough.
0: God. Even just the talk of the Ashes, all it gets from me is PTSD. It's always a tough time of the year. Tough time of the year. Pete, what's it for you? Intern Pete, how's your week going, sir?
3: I think I'm closing in on a 4 out of 5. So far, so good. So we're about 7 days ago, I did a marathon, and I think my body has fully recovered. Some say it might take
0: a few weeks. I doubt your brain
3: has.
0: 7 days ago was Wednesday. It was about 9 or 10 days ago on a Sunday.
3: Oh, yeah. Oh, you're right, actually. I've completely mucked up the math.
0: Listen, you ran it. I didn't run it. So, you know, it's obviously taking its toll.
3: No, it's good. And then the other great news is I think I found another side hustle that could make me 10 grand in a matter of a few days.
0: What are you doing?
3: Which is great. Well, remember,
0: selling Rio's Ashes tickets?
3: Yeah, maybe.
0: It worked out where to hack his UK bank account.
3: Do you remember how I accidentally took 2 medals from the Sydney Marathon? I accidentally got one.
0: You didn't accidentally,
3: one,
0: and then, you deliberately.
3: Yes, because it's such a monumental medal where it's got
0: why not have two?
3: Yeah, why not have two? It's got the Munich...
0: One for the ballroom and one just for wearing out and about.
3: The wrong Allianz Stadium. And I found that someone's got one on eBay for sale, $10,000.
0: What? Yes. I don't understand. Why would someone pay that kind of money for a one they didn't do? What do they gain? What do they do with it?
3: Look, I question that too, because they obviously someone's buying it who didn't do the marathon for starters. So that's a lie. But these, I mean, there's only 40,000 of these medals out there that has got the wrong Allianz Stadium. So someone has
1: that's
3: seen
1: quite a lot.
3: Yeah,
1: 40,000. No, I mean, not exactly scared.
0: It's not, is it?
3: No, but I don't. As a marathon runner or someone who's done a couple now, like I don't want to lose that medal. Do you know what I mean? Like I earned that. So I've got the
1: you
3: spare.
1: Earned one of them.
0: Yeah.
3: Okay, thank you. Yeah, you're right. You're absolutely right. So wish me luck with that for today. And then the week's going to finish off well because we're going to be broadcasting live from the NFL or a car park, or at least anyway, on Friday, which is going to be great.
0: Yeah, the twitchy lawyers of this race, we don't have the broadcast rights. Car park.
3: Yeah.
0: That's what you're hearing all the promotional trails. We are live from the MCG car park.
1: For the American sports event.
0: Or even, I worry that after 9 today, we'll get a phone call. We can't even say MCG. We don't have the rights for that. We can only say we are live from a car park this Friday. Tune in to hear Car Park Friday. It's our R&B Friday. Car Park Friday. It's a vibe. It's a scene. I am... really, the success of this week will all be determined what happens after tomorrow's show. Tomorrow, I'm reunited with a dear friend and a former colleague of the show, the one and only, one of the most beautiful human beings in the world, Shane Crawford.
1: Oh.
0: Just genuinely one of the kind, actually was the first friend and phone number I ever made when I moved to Australia.
1: Oh, wow. I didn't know that.
0: He was doing that TV show. He doesn't do it anymore. Postcards. And me and him hit it off like a house on fire. We were filming for the day. And bless him, at the end of the day, you know, when we met, he didn't know who I was. He gave me a lift home. And he gave me his phone number. And we became friends. This literally was one of the earliest friends I made here and that. So Crawford and I hired him. He was our footy correspondent. Then we had to fire him because he wasn't actually interested in talking about footy. I remember one Friday when I realised, maybe time to say goodbye, Crawl. Was like, hey, let's talk about this weekend's games. And he went, must we? And he always used to bring in a notepad with no notes.
1: Right.
0: There were no notes. But anyway, I'm going on to his TV show, House of Wellness, talk about my book. And so I got sent yesterday the questions that Crawl will be asking me. And having worked with him before, he will not be sticking to this. He won't, whatever you say to him before the TV show and the taping, this is not what he'll ask me. So really, I kind of feel like a hostage situation going to Croft's own lair tomorrow, the House of Wellness. So I think it comes out, it's pre-recorded, so it's about half 10 tomorrow morning.
1: Right.
0: And so I think it's on about 2 or 3 weeks' time. You'll probably be able to see, when you watch it, you'll know what my internal monologue is. Where's he going now with this? Where are we going? But I cannot wait.
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8: And more of it.
9: That's lucky for us.

0: Christian O'Connell's show. Christian, early this morning, I heard Rio say that CPU stands for Computer Processing Unit. It's incorrect. It actually stands for Central Processing Unit. Jared, he is kicking himself.
1: I'm not a geek, so I wouldn't know such a thing.
0: Oh, no, he is kicking himself. No, he waits. He's back with the lads tomorrow night at LARP Club. Christian, rate my week 5 out of 5 for me. Today is my last day at work before I take annual leave off to the Cook Islands for my 50th next week. Lisa, Christian, my week sucks so far. I give it 2 out of 5. My husband has influenza, but it's man flu on steroids. Me and my girls can't hack being in the house with him. Wowee, how quickly we said goodbye to Father's Day.
1: They're the victim in this situation.
0: Emma, Christian, my week so far, 5 out of 5. The weather is turning and going for walks in the sun again is such a simple pleasure that it can lift a week and a mood. Bit if you said, Emma. Plus, meal prep for the whole week, so less time cooking, more time for leisure and fun. Leisure time feels like an old-fashioned phrase, doesn't it?
2: Yeah.
0: What do you do with your leisure time? Does anyone have hobbies these days? Don't tell me we're spending too long on our phones that we don't have. Someone asked me the day what hobbies I have, and I was like, none.
1: Stamp collecting.
0: What's happened? Like, do you remember when people used to have hobbies?
2: Yeah.
0: What would you say is yours, Pats? We don't have hobbies,
3: no,
0: do we?
3: No, I don't.
0: Too busy. If your parents, you're too busy anyway.
3: Yeah, that's it. I'd say like wandering through antique shops, but I don't even do that anymore.
1: Remember you were going to buy a church, Patsy?
3: I would love to buy a church. I would still love to buy a church to live in, like a little weekender. You know, it's my
1: dream. That
3: could
1: be a hobby.
4: Sorry.
3: Could it? What? I couldn't do it up, though.
4: Church buying.
3: Yeah.
0: Yeah, I actually regret I asked now.
5: 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Up all night. Power 100.

0: Christian O'Connell show. Turns out quite a few of you do have hobbies. Intern Pete, would you say kayaking is a hobby for you or side hustle?
1: Yeah, side hustle, hobby. Yeah, I've got a few hobbies. I'm a bit of a hobbyist, I guess you could say. I'm into kayaking, I'm into running, play a bit of guitar. I can play a couple of little songs. I'm going to a new hobby this weekend, Aura Battles. I don't know if you guys have heard about Aura Battles yet, but there are new things kicking off.
0: What's this?
1: Oh, it's a mixture of basically dance, rap, fashion walk-offs, and just internet nonsense. And you battle it out against another person, and however the crowds go crazy, if they go crazy for you, you win.
2: Oh, what fun.
0: Are you competing?
1: No, I'm not going to compete. I'm just going to go and have a look at it before I go to a wedding on Saturday afternoon. So, yeah.
3: You should compete. You've got fashion. You've got charisma.
0: I don't know many that could go up against the aura of intern Pete.
3: No way.
1: No, aura battles is apparently the new thing. Oh, and by the way,
0: I'm so middle-aged, I thought you meant aura rings.
1: No,
0: hey, what's your readiness score?
1: It's
0: mine's 52.
3: It's your blood oxygen.
0: I might start organising my aura battles.
3: Oh, I got a 65.
1: Oh, that's like broadcast. Yes.
0: Oh, let us know how that goes. That sounds fun. Christian, my hobby is the father of two boys, 10 and 6. I play golf twice a year. Does that count?
4: Yeah.
0: Christian Cameron here, my wife and I, we put LED lights on Lego sets. Many houses, cars and trucks. Christian, this isn't my hobby, but I had a friend... I'm no longer a friend with you. Used to collect fingernails.
4: Oh, yuck.
3: Oh, not a hobby.
0: That's actually frightening.
3: That's a red flag.
0: You'd unfriend that person. You just would. Hobbies, Christian. I started jigsaw puzzles a few years ago. This is Richard. Of some of my favorite album covers. You love this. Oh, I wish I've bought many jigsaws. I'm afraid to say I will spend days doing the edges. And then in my mind, once the edges are done, it's done. Oh. That middle bit is too complicated for me. I'm like, I'm out.
3: I got the corners.
0: Got the corners. This jigsaw is now done. That middle bit is...
3: My partner loves puzzling. He's a big puzzler, but he's a very also kind man, but he turns into a psycho with puzzling. Will not let me touch it. Will not let me near it. Only time
0: has
3: ever
0: got, I've got the
3: me.
0: Mat, that green sort of felt mat.
3: Yes, you fold up. Yes.
0: Christian, my hobby is astronomy. Some stargazing along with discovering the universe, what's in it and what it's made of. Well, you got an Australian doing that? And teaching at our...
3: Hey, we had the dish.
0: And what's happened since that? what are you doing with the dish? Why don't I have a little peekaboo out there, guys, okay? Pick up some binos or a telescope. Don't leave it to listener Catherine having a little stargazing out there, trying to see the little green men that could be waving at us right now, trying to get in touch. I'm very late to the party at this hobby, Christian. I took it up in my 50s, but I'm having a ball discovering my inner space geek. That's from Catherine. All right, coming up next.

0: show, we look for your stories and we celebrate them of coincidence and chance. We call it What Are the Odds?
1: I've got a mate and his wife, both coppers. His ute got stolen a few months later. Sees one advertised and they're looking at the cover on the back and they look at some stitching that they knew that they'd done. And they thought, this is our ute. They come back with the coppers and they busted a car ring in the end.
2: Both of my daughters have the same freckle on the same hand as each other and the same spot as me.
3: I was going to a New Year's Eve party. It was a fancy dress party. I was dressed as Russell Coit, full Russell Coit regalia, and pull up into the bottle shop. In the car in front of me is Glenn Robbins, the guy who plays Russell Coit.
0: We are blessed with these stories. I forgot about that one. Outstanding. This email here, amazing story from Lisa. To Christian, a team, a friend told me a story. As soon as he told me, I thought, this is a story for Christian, what are the odds? My friend was on a holiday in Bali and borrowed a book from the book library at the hotel. When he opened the book, a photo fell out. He was astonished to find it was a photo of his older sister from when she was younger. There was also some writing in the book he recognised as her handwriting. Of course, this would arouse some curiosity. He contacted his sister. It turns out she had been in Bali 40 years prior and had left the book behind at a completely different hotel.
4: Oh, that's crazy.
0: Not realising she'd left a photo of herself. She'd been using it as a makeshift bookmark.
4: What
0: are the odds that the very same book would end up in her brother's hand 40 years later in a completely different hotel?
4: Oh,
0: Lisa, this is an incredible... Anyone else getting goosebumps?
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0: That is an incredible story. Lisa, thank you so much for sharing that. All right, what have you got? Have you got a story for us of a coincidence and chance? The lines are open now.
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18: Well, hello there, Amanda. How are you today?
19: I'm well. I have been to the optometrist. Do you... you don't wear any reading glasses or anything, do you?
18: No, I've got a stigmata. No, stigmata is a religious thing.
19: That's an extreme pair of glasses.
18: So my optometrist said to me, I'm short-sighted in one eye, long-sighted in the other. I said, am I some sort of freak? And he said, no, what it means is you won't... I've got reading glasses, but the prescription hasn't changed. I go there every 2 years. They try to sell me more glasses because that's what happens. They just want you to buy more glasses.
19: Well, I had is it LASIK surgery? Is that where you have your stomach stapled or is that your eyes shaved off?
18: No, that's gastric band surgery.
19: I didn't have that. I had years and years
18: LASIK.
19: Ago, maybe 20 years ago.
18: I remember when you got it.
19: I had that. So when things started to get blurry when I was reading, I thought,
18: you
19: well,
18: got
19: that's it.
18: You got it at the same time as my wife. Like, you and my wife got LASIK surgery at the same time, and she's noticed lately that her eyes are on the wane.
19: Yes. Well, yeah. Because I'd had them done, I kept thinking, oh, I won't get glasses because I've had it done, whereas really I still need reading glasses.
18: Because everything, it's like a miracle when you get LASIK surgery. I remember her saying to me, everything, you can see everything. Mm-hmm. It's like high-definition TV.
19: Yeah.
18: And I noticed that when I walked past her naked, she went, oh, my God, it's all too much.
19: It's all too little. But I need to experiment with you because I've got a pair of just reading glasses.
18: Do you want me to walk past you naked?
19: When I'm reading in bed, when I'm scrolling on my phone, etc. Oh, okay. These are the straightforward reading glasses.
18: I always imagine you like the granny from Little Red Riding Hood.
19: Look how cool these are. I may feel vomity when I look at you.
18: Have you gone crazy?
19: What do you think?
18: Hello, possums.
19: Excuse me. Hey, these are really – I feel nauseous because I'm supposed to be just looking down to – they are great for reading. I'm not – look at you. You don't like them.
18: I look good.
19: You don't like them.
18: I look good. They look good.
19: Why are you laughing, Ryan? Are they making my eyes look weird inside the glasses? Because they're for reading.
18: They look good.
19: Here's the ones. I hate
18: them. Can I have a go at those?
19: No. No.
18: What do you mean?
19: No. Here's the ones, because these are the ones I need to practice with.
18: Because then we can compare eyes.
19: No, these are the ones that I need. Ryan, stop it.
18: So you got more than one pair.
19: These are the ones that I, so that's just straight reading.
18: Okay.
19: This is for close-up reading, and when I have to then look up at you.
18: They almost look like Groucho Marx glasses without the nose and the moustache.
19: Brendan, I've spent a lot of money and chose them because I like the look of them.
18: Did you go to Specsavers?
19: Shut up. Now, these ones are for absolute close-up, and then so I can look up and see you. So this is a prescription for you. So if you make me nauseous when I look at you, I can take them back and fix them.
18: Ooh, I like those.
19: Well,
18: I like those.
19: Well, these are. Oh,
18: they're
19: okay. Nice. I'm happy for you.
18: No, they're kind of sexy.
19: These work well close up, but when I look
18: like
19: at
18: in
19: you,
18: like in a sexy secretary Miss Tessmacher sort of vibe, I like them.
19: Well, the thing is, I'm taking them back.
18: Go back with the other ones. Go to the other ones.
19: I've got to practice because
18: we can do that during the song.
19: All right, let's go back to the other
18: ones. Let's go back to the Grouchos.
19: Okay. They're not the Grouchos. These are very fashionable glasses. Ryan, Brendan.
18: I ought to join a club and beat you over the head with it. No, they're getting better.
19: You know.
18: They look good.
19: I came to work a couple of hours ago and said, I need to try out my glasses. You said, wait, let's do it on air. And now you've just mocked me.
18: I haven't mocked you at all.
19: Yes, you have. And Ryan's giggling like a fool.
18: Look, let's just.
19: Let's just all take a breath.
18: Let's all take a breath because Myth Warhurst is joining us
19: on
18: the phone.
19: Not Myth.
18: Myth. Warhurst is joining us on the show. Also, Instagram makes its return, and we can't do anything till we do the Fast Five. It's Jonesy and Amanda driving you home for Jam Nation.
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3: Jonesy and Amanda.
4: Fast Five.
0: We have the Fast Five. Five questions. Can you go all the way and answer all five questions correctly? If you do that, Amanda will say.
5: I feel a bit car sick. I'm getting used to, I've got reading glasses for close up, and these are half and half.
0: But do you really need them?
5: Who are you to tell me? You know all those texts that I send with all those terrible spellings, all those sexual things?
0: Yeah.
5: It's because of my eyes.
0: I want a duck. I'm just saying to you what the glasses people will do. And when I went and saw my optometrist, he almost said to me, we just want to sell you glasses, but your eyes aren't getting
5: worse. I went to my optometrist to say, because I could barely read my phone.
0: Yep.
5: So I didn't go in and say, I feel like spending money. What have you got?
0: Can you read?

0: We don't want that.
1: What about this? If you've got too much money, you might be interested in this. This is Hermes has released a set of three Band-Aids for $749. They look like they're kind of leather. They've got the Hermes label on them.
0: Yep.
1: Three Band-Aids for $749.
0: Are they, can you reuse them?
1: I don't think
0: so. That's
1: what
0: they used to do in World War One.
1: Well, yeah, I think
0: when
1: that.
0: The diggers were taking
1: on Hermes. The Hermes! I've got crutch rot. Give me the Hermes. No, I think this is just if you've had a scratch from a blood diamond. I think that's okay. What happens. I don't know. I've got no further information
0: because
1: My Googling stopped there.
0: Possibly impossibly for the best. Coming up, the pub test, encores. You and I have had a big discussion about encores at concerts. Maybe I'm jaded, but I got no time for it.
1: We'll put it to the pub test.
0: It's Jonesy and Amanda driving you home for Jam Nation.
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0: Crazy man, 10 questions, 60 seconds on the clock you can pass if you don't know an answer. We'll come back to that question if time permits. If you get all the questions right, $1,000.
5: You can make it $2,000. You can double your money by answering a bonus question, but it's double or nothing.
0: Madeline, Madeline, is with us.
5: Hi, Madeline.
6: Hello, guys. Oh, my gosh, I'm so excited I got through.
5: Oh, good.
6: I love your show.
5: Oh, thank you. Very nice of you.
0: Anything
5: thank
0: we
5: you.
0: Can do to make your listening experience better?
6: Oh, no. You're doing everything right.
0: Okay.
5: Thank you. We're happy to hear it.
0: Good.
5: All right. Well, let's see if we can give you money and praise you as well.
0: Yeah, imagine if we give you money as well.
5: 10
6: that
5: questions.
6: That would be wonderful.
5: Yeah, well, we have to get the questions right. I can't fake it any more than that. 10 questions, 60 seconds, Madeline. If you're not sure, say pass because we might be able to come back, okay?
6: Okay, thank you.
5: All right, good luck because here we go. Question number one, what does a chicken say?
6: Cluck, cluck.
5: Question two, what colour are blueberries?
6: Blue.
5: Question three,
6: purple.
5: Finish this. Incy Wincy Spider climbed the...
6: Water spout.
5: Question four, I Knew It, I Knew You is the latest single by which artist?
6: Pass.
5: Question five, what gas makes balloons stay up?
6: Helium.
5: Question six, what sport do the Harlem Globetrotters play?
6: Basketball.
5: Question seven, foxtrot, hip-hop, salsa are types of what?
6: Dance.
5: Question eight, which city is often referred to as the city of love?
6: France. Which or Paris.
5: Sorry, Pooh, we have to take
6: the
5: first answer.
6: Yes, I know.
5: Oh, no.
0: Madeline.
5: You knew it too.
6: I was close.
5: I Knew You is the new song by Taylor Swift, which is for Toy Story.
6: Okay. I didn't know that either.
0: Madeline, you gave us some nice feedback. We'll put it in the boss's pigeonhole.
5: We'll put in our suggestion.
6: I mean it. I love you guys. I really do enjoy you. You're a lovely couple.
5: Oh,
6: work couple.
5: Nice. That's a very nice thing, and thank
0: a
5: you.
0: A work couple.
5: Better than a work throuple. Thank you.
0: Well, do you want things to get saucy?
5: No,
0: now?
5: Thank you.
0: Will you bring someone else in?
5: No, I don't want to see
0: you have Jim
5: my
0: Rye watching us each day.
5: Look at the look on his face. He feels like a weirdo now. Coming up next, the pub test. Encores. What do you think? Are they cringe? Are they exciting? Do they pass the pub test?
0: It's Jonesy and Amanda driving you home for Jam Nation.
4: Rough day? Let Jonesy and Amanda make it better.
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0: Good afternoon to you. It's Jonesy and Amanda driving you home. When there's big issues to discuss, it's always a good thing to go down to the Jonesy and Amanda Arms for
1: the pub test.
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1: Does it pass the pub test?
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5: Stop it. It's not helpful.
0: Today.
6: Encores. We're putting encores to the pub test. I read a New York Times opinion piece that said encores are corny, cringe, and pointless. It's time we put them to the back, out, send them out to pasture.
0: Yeah.
6: We are sick of them. They're embarrassing.
0: I don't know if they're embarrassing.
6: Well, it's embarrassing for the band. We sit there like performing seals going, arr, come on, we adore you. And they go, okay, here we come. We'll play out the one big song we haven't got around to.
0: Yeah.
6: It's all fake.
0: Yeah, you look at it, and I look, now bands put the whole song list on the website.
6: Yeah, so you know what to stick around
0: and you even
6: for.
0: Know what's going to be in the encore.
6: So as someone said here, it's just adult peekaboo. Everyone knows when the venue has to shut down, so they'll just keep playing till then. It's 11 o'clock, it's the end of it. How do you feel? Are they cringy? Are they dramatic? Do you love them? Encores, they pass the pub test.
7: Oh, mate, most certainly do. That's the best part of the night, I reckon. The encores, people get up, you get up and dance and sing along, and it's just wild, you know. Don't worry about the traffic. You'll get home eventually. Might be a 3 or 4 hours before you get out, but that's all right. You've got your money's worth.
8: No, not really. If you know they haven't played their best songs, you know that they're going to come up. But I went with my wife to see Go West on Friday, and they just said, we're not going to do this encore thing. These are the last songs, and that's it. And they played all their best songs. They didn't go off stage and come back again. We didn't have to stand there clapping and clapping like crazy. So I think they're a thing of the past.
9: Yeah, they do. I think it's pretty fun. Good to have a little exciting bit of the show at the end and maybe listen to a song that everyone didn't get to hear but everyone likes.
7: Yeah, no, because you know you have to stay for the encore because you know that the best songs are going to come 90% of the time. As simple as that. But, interesting fact, the saying, Elvis has left the building. That came across because he never did encores and they had to come out on the stage and tell his audience, go home, Elvis has left the building.
0: Yeah.
6: Wah-wah-knee have left the building,
0: the knee
6: everyone.
0: Have left the building.
6: The knee has gone.
0: The knee has gone. You don't have to go home, but you can't stay here.
6: Mm-hmm.
10: Righto, you two. That's enough.
6: Well, that's just...
0: We
6: that's,
0: have our encore show coming up.
6: That's us for the day.
0: Yes, we will be back again tomorrow.
6: Friday Feel Session, Vicar and Linda Bull. I'm so excited.
0: That just happened. 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
12: Well, not looking too bad for the weekend. We are on our way to a top of 28 today. Going to be a little bit windy today. It was yesterday as well. Strong wind warning is current for Townsville. We've got a medium chance of showers, most likely during the morning and afternoon. They're saying overnight low of 17. Looking mostly fine and sunny on Saturday with the top 28. Maybe a clearing shower on Sunday, also chasing a top of 28. Humidity sitting on 78%, and currently here in Sturt Street, 17 degrees.
0: If you've crossed the street before sunrise, dodged traffic on the Strand, or you're already halfway up the Bruce, you're one of ours. Turn it up. This is your wake-up call. 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
12: Oh, here we go. Favourite day, Friday. Big one. Coming up after 7 o'clock, we have another epic battle, and I'm going to need your help for this one with Power 100's Rock Wars. We will recap yesterday's wars around about 6:15 this morning, so you know what happened yesterday and who got through to round three. And before 6 this morning, I've got a double to go and see Resident Evil. 1-300-89-19-29 is my number if you need to call me for any reason this morning. Next, we're going to take a look at what's on the front page of today's Townsville Bully. Now,

0: What time's that?
1: Well, I can tell you it's 5:34. It is Power 100. You're waking up with Wildy on Favourite Day, Friday, the 11th of September, 2026. Looking at the front page of today's Townsville Bully, top left-hand corner, pitch him of Helam Lukey. It says Lukey fit and firing for finals. And then on the right-hand side, picture of a couple of ladies holding up some handbags in front of a Mecca sign. It says, all roads lead to Mecca. Bottom half of the page is Harvey Norman. And the main headline with a picture of a man says, Strand pervert, man jailed for disturbing nude run. Councilman Andrew Allen Ober was sentenced to 9 months in prison following a public incident at the Strand where he exposed himself to children, ran naked along the beach and made exaggerated indecent gestures. That is the front page of today's Townsville Bully. Now, if you love your scary and horror movie type pictures, you're going to love Resident Evil. And in the next 10 minutes, I've got a double for you to go and see it. Power 100.
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12: 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And now, he's been promoted. Yeah. 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

0: Hello? I had a little bit of a problem on the road. I was wondering if I could use your phone. Hello? Hello?
1: Ooh, Resident Evil in cinemas from the 17th of September. Usually this time of the morning we catch up with Jim from Jim's Fishing on a Friday morning, but he's gone MIA, so I thought I would give you the chance to win some movie tickets. Why not? If you would like to win a double to see Resident Evil right now, just be caller 3 on 1-300-89-1929. Before 7 o'clock this morning, we'll get on some Creed. Dire Straits is in there. Also, No Doubt. And Beth's here, ready to tell us all the latest news and sport headlines next on Power 100.
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9: Good morning, I'm Bethany Ross here with your local news. Well, Townsville Enterprise and local leaders say that a potential relocation of Army Watercraft out of Ross Island Barracks could strip up to $200 million a year from our local economy and put around 200 jobs at risk, as well as relocate a similar number of defence personnel. The federal government is considering basing the vessels at another North Queensland location, but Townsville leaders say the boats support our 3rd Brigade and should stay here.
19: They are moving to being a littoral capability. That means that they will be operating on the water, from the water, and to the water regularly, all the time. And even if we don't see it now on a daily basis, that's exactly where the strategic guidance is going. We need to be able to provide that capability, and the best place to provide it is right here.
9: North Queensland Defence Working Group's Chris McDougall speaking there. Defence has confirmed the Army's 3 landing craft battalions will be based across the Northern Territory, North Queensland and Southeast Queensland, with all sites needing new berthing, maintenance and supporting facilities for the incoming fleet. In other news, teacher aides and school cleaners are sending a message to Queensland's Education Minister demanding stronger action to tackle violence in our schools. The United Workers Union campaign follows a series of incidents also involving North Queensland teachers' aides. One prep aide had been allegedly punched, kicked and spat on. More than 1,000 workers have signed postcards to John Paul Langbrook and a letter for the Director General.
21: Our members have had enough. Occupational violence is at an all-time high, and our members are here delivering over 1,000 personal stories of occupational violence and calling on the government to act. They've been talking about an occupational violence action plan for years now, and we've seen nothing.
9: That's UWU spokesperson Erin Roberts speaking there. And finally, Townsville's just 50 days out from hosting one of the Rugby League World Cup's biggest fixtures for the Kangaroos, taking on the Cook Islands at Queensland Country Bank Stadium on October 31. Townsville Enterprise says the match will generate more than $3 million for the local economy and showcase the region on the national stage. Fans are being urged to secure their tickets early.
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22: Hi there, I'm Rob McLennan. Well, it's all hustle and bustle in Melbourne today, where the LA Rams and San Francisco go head-to-head at the MCG for the first-ever regular NFL game on Aussie soil. Rams coach Sean McVay is confident they won't be worn down by their dash down under after landing just yesterday.
23: It's going to be an awesome atmosphere. You can just feel the excitement and the buzz in the air, and we're looking forward to 10:35 a.m.
22: And in the US, the New York skyline has lit up with nearly 3,000 drones recreating the silhouette of the Twin Towers. It comes as today marks 25 years since the 9/11 attack. 2,977 lights included in the tribute, one for every person killed. Back home, Labor's looking at new laws to stop migrants from using asylum claims or student visa appeals to extend their stay in Australia. It's hoping to win coalition support for the changes, although the opposition's indicated it wants tougher measures in place.
8: Fresh fade? 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
22: Well, there's finals action in both major Aussie footy codes tonight. The Dockers are determined to make the most of their double chance in the do-or-die AFL final with the Cats at Optus. Frio humbled by the Hawks in week one, and coach Justin Longmuir's ready for a ferocious reply.
24: Don't panic. Yeah, don't panic too much. I spoke about it earlier. We've got to make sure that we just approach this week the same as what we would have done if it was round five and we lost.
22: While in Sydney, the Rabbitohs and Knights will kick off week one of NRL finals.
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2: Power 100 weather.
3: They're saying windy with showers today. Strong wind warning for Townsville. There's also a chance of showers most likely in the morning and afternoon. Just looking on the radar up around Ingham maybe at the moment. Overnight low of 17. We can expect a mostly fine and sunny Saturday with top 28. Clearing shower on Sunday also top 28. Humidity's on 76%. And in Vincent, we've got 17 degrees.
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7: From the shed to the side, from the highway to the workshop, this is the soundtrack to getting it done. Loud guitars, no fluff, and Wildy right here with you. 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
3: Morning. Well, hard to believe that today marks 25 years since the events of September 11th, 2001. We remember the thousands of lives lost, honour the courage of first responders, and reflect on a day that left a lasting impact on the world. I will always remember that day for as long as I live, and I did get to go and visit the World Trade Center sites earlier this year when I went over to the States. It's certainly a moving experience when you stand there and you read through all the names of the lives lost. It's one of those things that really hits home hard. Next, we're going to have a look at who won and who lost yesterday in Power 100's Rock Wars.

Welcome to it. You are waking up with Wildy on Power 100. Well, it was a huge day yesterday in Power 100's Rock Wars. Three big battles. Good day for the Aussies, except for the first battle with me. It kicked off Powderfinger taking on CCR and going through to round three. Then live, we're up against the Oils with KB and into the next round. Peter Garrett and the boys from Midnight Oil, and then Nathan had the Hoodoo Gurus up against Cold Chisel. Big Aussie battle, but through to round three. Cold Chisel, we will be seeing them in the next round of Power 100's Rock Wars as voted by you. And if you didn't hear yesterday morning, Stu the Boss came in and told us we are having a Power 100 Rock Wars party next Friday afternoon, broadcasting live from midday to count down and find out who will be the ultimate winner of Rock Wars 2026.

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0: Can you jag the Joker and win yourself $500? Around about 8:15 this morning, we'll be playing on Power 100. It is 22 past 6. Time to put the call in.
1: Moran Plaza, me, please speaking.
0: Lee Wildy, how are you?
1: Oh, man, I'm good, mate. How are you?
0: I'm okay. Of course, mate, today is the 11th of September, 9/11. Hard to believe, 25 years ago since the 9/11 attacks, mate.
1: Still seems like it was yesterday. Remember it clearly. I was working in a butcher shop down in New South Wales at the time, and a very strange day, to be honest with you.
0: I was working part-time at Brumbies when they were at Rising Sun. And I remember because I used to have two houses on one block in Railway Estate with my parents at the front and my house at the back. And I've gone home, and I always remember as I've got out of the car, my mum's run out the back and she's gone, "Isn't it awful what they've done to America?" And I said, "What are you talking about, Mum?" She goes, "They bombed America." And I've gone, "What?" And then I've gone into the TV, turned it on, and they kept showing, obviously, the Twin Towers and the planes going in. And I think it took me a good 5 minutes to comprehend what I was actually watching.
1: Yeah, mate. She's a bloody wild scenes, that's for sure.
0: Let's hope we never see them again, mate.
1: Nah, mate, no, that's right. Hopefully never.
0: Let's turn our attention to something we can see over the weekend, kicking off tonight. It is finals week one. I was scouting through there, mate. I can't see the Broncos game anywhere.
1: Nah, mate, no. We've missed out this year, mate, you know, obviously. But terrible, terrible year for us. And, you know, onwards and upwards for next year. But we'll see what happens. But, yeah, go the Wires.
0: Well, mate, kicking off tonight, the Bunnies up against the Knights. Who's your money on?
1: It'll be the Bunnies there, mate. They're riding the emotion of Joy Arrow at the moment, and they've got a few of their guns back, so they're looking pretty good. Old Wayne will have them fired up, mate.
0: Karina's not going to be happy with you, mate.
1: Mate, one team I can never go for is the Knights.
0: Then tomorrow, I know who you're going for because you just said it before, the Warriors up against the Dolphins. You're going the Wires, I'm going the Dolphins.
1: Mate, she should be a cracker of a game. I would really like to see the two of them in the grand final, but, yeah, it was, but they've just been so consistent all year, mate, and they're looking pretty good, so I'll stick with them. New Zealand's, you know, obviously got behind them, and, yeah, see how they go.
0: And they are over in Auckland, so, yeah, big advantage for the Wires. Mate, and then the following game after that, probably the game of the round, really, the Sharks up against the Cowboys down in Sydney.
1: So for a few friends and yourself and that, mate, I'd like to see the Cows get up, but Sharkies have been a little bit ordinary the last few weeks, so I think they'll bounce back and might just knock the Cows out, mate.
0: Well, I'm going the Cowboys on that one, and then finishing off on Sunday with the Panthers taking on the Roosters. I hate to say it, but, you know, I think the Panthers will get them.
1: Mate, they're really starting to fire at the right time of the year, mate. I think they'll get the Roosters, mate. They've been a bit ordinary the last few weeks, even though they rested a heap of players last week. But, I think the Panthers will be too strong.
0: And, mate, I know one thing I'm doing today that's heading over to Plaza Meats. I've already ordered my Porterhouse on special, mate. How much is it?
1: Mate, we've got the Porterhouse going out at $19.99 a kilo, slice free for the weekend. We've got the rump still going on at $18.99 a kilo. And, mate, we'll go with the good old Smags, 2 kilos for $34.
0: And opening hours, Lee?
1: Open till 6 today and 7 till 4 Saturday and Sunday.
0: And I'll see you around lunchtime today, okay?
1: Righto, mate, I'm out early, so I'll have it ready for you. But, yeah, mate, I've got the weekend off, so I'm jumping on a little jet plane.
0: Lucky you, mate. Well, enjoy that. Where are you off to?
1: Mate, we got a few snags through to the state finals of the Sausage Comp again, so that's been held down at the Gold Coast, so thought I'd get a sneaky little weekend away and, see how we go, mate. See if we can bring home the trophy or not again.
0: Well, mate, being down on the Gold Coast, you can actually go down there, mate, and cheer on the Blackhawks because they're taking the Bears on 2-10 in the Gold Coast.
1: Yeah, mate, I might be able to slip down the road there and We're not too far from Burley, actually, so, yeah, could be a chance I'll sneak down and have a cold one or two and, yeah, watch the game.
0: Well, at least you've watched one winning team this year.
1: Yeah, mate, the Broncos girls are going all right, mate, eh?
0: See you, bud. Enjoy your weekend.
2: Well, do.
0: And that opens the world-famous Friday meat tray, 1-300-89-19-29. Beth will get us up to date with all the latest in the newsroom next.
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7: Victim numbers are down 9.6%, but most serious crimes are committed by repeat offenders, often while they're on bail. 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To have your say on the proposed new laws, search Breach Bail, Go to Jail. 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
12: Good morning, I'm Bethany Ross here with your local news. Well, Townsville Enterprise and local leaders say that a potential relocation of Army Watercraft out of Ross Island Barracks could strip up to $200 million a year from our local economy and put around 200 jobs at risk, as well as relocate a similar number of defence personnel. The federal government is considering basing the vessels at another North Queensland location, but Townsville leaders say the boats support our 3rd Brigade and should stay here.
13: They are moving to being of littoral capability. That means that they will be operating on the water, from the water and to the water regularly, all the time. And even if we don't see it now on a daily basis, that's exactly where the strategic guidance is going. We need to be able to provide that capability, and the best place to provide it is right here.
12: North Queensland Defence Working Group's Chris McDougall speaking there. Defence has confirmed the Army's 3 landing craft battalions will be based across the Northern Territory, North Queensland and Southeast Queensland, with all sites needing new berthing, maintenance and supporting facilities for the incoming fleet. In other news, teacher aides and school cleaners are sending a message to Queensland's Education Minister demanding stronger action to tackle violence in our schools. The United Workers Union campaign follows a series of incidents also involving North Queensland teachers' aides. One prep aide had been allegedly punched, kicked and spat on. More than 1,000 workers have signed postcards to John Paul Langbrook and a letter for the Director General.
2: Our members have had enough. Occupational violence is at an all-time high, and our members are here delivering over 1,000 personal stories of occupational violence and calling on the government to act. They've been talking about an occupational violence action plan for years now, and we've seen nothing.
12: That's UWU spokesperson Erin Roberts speaking there. And finally, Townsville's just 50 days out from hosting one of the Rugby League World Cup's biggest fixtures for the Kangaroos, taking on the Cook Islands at Queensland Country Bank Stadium on October 31. Townsville Enterprise says the match will generate more than $3 million for the local economy and showcase the region on the national stage. Fans are being urged to secure their tickets early.
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5: Good morning, I'm Rob McLennan. Global interest rates are tipped to rise after more attacks on oil tankers and infrastructure in the Strait of Hormuz. The price of crude has surged to $1.07 overnight, sparking fears that high energy prices will drive the cost of living up and push world economies to the brink of recession. More than 100,000 people will cram into the MCG today for the first ever NFL match for points played on Aussie soil. The LA Rams are up against the San Francisco 49ers. Nick Jonas and his brothers headlining the halftime show.
14: We can't wait. Yeah. We just finished up sound check and rehearsal, and listen, this venue is
15: absolutely incredible.
5: A controversial push to slap a $5,000 cap on allied health services for veterans has ground to a halt. The opposition's joined forces with the Greens and Independents to bring it to a stop in the Senate. And October 10 is shaping up as Australia's busiest day of the year for weddings, almost 2,000 couples set to tie the knot.
3: Fresh fade? 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
5: The Newcastle Knights say they're ready to step up in tonight's NRL knockout final clash with South.
16: We've got a big job to do. You know, they're threats. You know, they're playing, I guess, good at the right end of the season.
5: That's coach Justin Holbrook. Geelong is taking an unchanged lineup into tonight's AFL semi-final clash with Fremantle in Perth. The Dockers bringing in Wagner and McPhee.
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3: A man's toy shop, Langdon Street Garbutt, for a huge range of trailer parts. Power 100 weather.
0: She was a bit blowy yesterday afternoon and looks like we're in for another windy one today. Strong wind warning is current on our way to a top 28. Might be a chance of some showers throughout the morning and afternoon as well. There's few off the coast looking at the radar at the moment. Overnight low of 17. Expected top 28. Mostly sunny tomorrow, and then we can expect clearing showers Sunday morning. Humidity sitting on 76%. And in Stuart, we're just under 17 degrees.
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0: Hard to believe it's 25 years ago since the attacks over in the States for 9/11. Rico, do you remember where you were at the time, mate?
18: I'm pretty sure I was on my way to work. From Monday morning, I think we were working at the RAF base when I heard, and then the RAF base was locked down when we were trying to get in.
0: It's one of those days you never forget, isn't it?
18: Yeah.
0: Yeah, 9/11, over 3,000 lives lost, can't believe it. Next, we're going to catch up with a man that I think has been maybe partying earlier this week, but he's back on board at work. I'm talking about Dan from TDRU. We'll chat to him next. This is Dire Straits.

Hey, Wildy, if what you're about to say isn't as great as the song you're about to play, shut up and play the song. Oh, looks like another song, eh? Waking Up with Wildy on Power 100. Yeah.

0: There's a fire in the city around the Blackwood Street area, so take care if you are heading in to work this morning. We do it all thanks to Jawa Off-Road Campers. They've got their Lowdown 17 built tough for real Aussie adventure. Go and see for yourself at 337 Woolcock Street. Well, we're heading over to Hughes Street now to catch up with Dan Withers from Townsville District Rugby Union. The dust has settled, mate. The grand finals have been run and won. Mad Monday's been there. Everyone survive after that, mate?
1: Yeah, we're still surviving, Wally, I must say. It's a huge weekend. There'll be some very, very sore heads still, I think, from the start to the week. But look, from all reports, everyone came through the other side. I wouldn't say unscathed, but we made it through what was an epic grand final weekend.
0: So give us some of the results, mate.
1: Well, probably the biggest one of the day was the last game of the day in the men's first grade. It was a bit of an upset. The minor premiers' brothers were knocked over by Teachers. It was just another epic sort of chapter in their rivalry. The place was full to the brim of supporters from both clubs and supporters of rugby in general. And the result really wasn't decided until well after the full-time siren had gone. Brothers had a penalty kick to win, essentially. In the middle, 40 out, and they had a kicker who, you backed him in. He was paying short odds to get it over the crossbar. He actually kicked a winning penalty from that same spot for the Brolgers to beat Darling Downs back in the Queensland Country Champs in July. But it's to the joy of the Teachers West supporters, it sailed to the left, and Teachers were victorious. Jubilant scenes of supporters running from the crowd onto the field to celebrate with the players. It was just a crazy way to end grand final day. And the game before that wasn't too much different, but in reverse, Brothers managed to finish the season undefeated, but only by the barest of margins in the women's grand final. It was 12 points to 7. Teachers scored with only a few minutes left on the clock, and it looked like Brothers may have been done and dusted, and the tragic tale of undefeated all season and losing their first game in the grand final. But courtesy of a miracle ball from their captain, Julia Douglas, she threw one over the top, and Lizzie Matters scored under the post, and Emma Hannigan, who was player of the match, she added the extras, and Brothers won 14 points to 12. The last two games were thrillers, and the whole day as a whole was amazing. It was just a great celebration of community rugby and, just a great way to end the club season.
0: And, Dan, where to from here, mate?
1: Well, we've got a couple of weeks to recover, if I'm honest, and we're going to need every single day. But we then ramp back up into like next term. We have our Festival of Sevens, our Zarafa's Coffee Festival of Sevens, and that's that's every bit as big as our final series, because we've got new divisions being created every week, 150 teams over 3 weeks, from under eights, sevens divisions all the way through to senior men and women, and of course the social men's division that allows crusty old 39-year-olds to run around in, like myself. So, look, it sort of ramps up. And sevens season basically started the day after grand final. Our Brolga sevens rep teams were training on Sunday after grand final. Obviously, they didn't party too hard, those juniors, so they were able to back up and train. The coaches were a little bit worse for wear, but they got themselves out there and got the program started. And those rep squads are preparing to go away in November to the State Sevens down in Brisbane. And that's a rep program that's really open to any sort of athlete who wants to have a crack at sevens. So sprinters, touch players, league players, basketballers, netballers, across 15s and 17s, boys and girls, are welcome to express their interest. They can check out our socials and have a tilt at that rep side. And then our Festival of Sevens is from week one to week three next term. We start with our primary and our youth sevens. And then we go into our seniors for the prize money, and then we've got the little tackers, the under-8s, and then our teenagers to wrap up the festival. So it's a big finish to the year. I remember the days where we'd have grand final and we'd empty the cold room and the fridges and that was it, but these days rugby sort of goes for 10 months, so it's great.
0: Is it great? You need a longer break, mate. Come on.
1: Yeah, I don't disagree. I'm taking a break in the September school holidays, and I'm off to a rugby tournament in Airlie Beach, but I'm not running it, so I'm just there to watch my son play. And then there's a Masters game on the Saturday night. It's called the Viking Cup down in Airlie. It's the belter of a country rugby event. So I'm going to head out there and put the feet up a little bit, just watch footy and have fun, and then back into the swing of things when school comes back.
0: All right, Dan, well, we'll speak then when the sevens are, you know, heating up.
1: Yeah, sounds good.
0: Speaking of heating up, well, the Red Hot Chili Peppers, they're going to warm us up next on Power 100.
2: 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So, before the dust settles and the winner is revealed, we're throwing the biggest Rock Wars celebration yet. 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
10: We surveyed 100 people asking who should do breakfast on Power 100. Not one person said Wildy.
0: Geez, are you right, are you?
10: Yeah, well, most said Karina, but the ferry from Maggie wouldn't start early enough.
9: You're

0: You're waking up with Wildy on Power 100, favourite day, Friday. Scott, what's going on, mate?
1: Just running around putting out these new lines. So, there's smoke billowing out in the city somewhere, eh?
0: I know, I just looked out and took a picture, mate. Apparently it's around the Blackwood Street area.
1: Yeah, I was just coming down Flinders. I got to come down to South Townsville, and there was at least two fire engines, and then I seen the smoke, and then I took a photo at the lights at Bathurst Street, and then next minute you're talking about September 11. I'm like, that's just eerie, man.
0: Yeah, I know. When I looked out and I could see just the smoke coming out of, like, you know, from behind virtually the NAB building area. Yeah.
1: The photo, it's just smoke, and I'm like, yeah, no, that can't be good. But anyway, let's hope it's not too serious.
0: Absolutely. And yeah, if you are coming into the city at the moment, maybe avoid that area around near the old railway station, Flinders Street, Blackwood Street. That's where the action all seems to be happening at the moment. We'll check in with Bethany in the newsroom for all the latest next on Power 100.
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3: 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International troops have been pushed to their limits in North Queensland's jungle, where ADF personnel and eight partner nations took on a grueling combat survival course.
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2: Good morning, I'm Bethany Ross here with your local news. Well, first up, a basement fire at a building on Flinders and Blackwood Street has forced road closures in the area this morning, including Stanley Street. QPS and fireys are currently on scene with up to 8 crews responding and smoke affecting nearby streets. Queensland Fire say the blaze began in the basement on level 1 of the building around 6:15 this morning and is ongoing. We have received reports that it could be the Great Northern Hotel, but we'll have more updates to come as crews work to contain the blaze. Meanwhile, a Townsville man has been jailed over an incident at the Strand where he exposed himself to children and ran naked along the beach. The Bulletin reporting 38-year-old Andrew Ober pleaded guilty to indecent treatment of a child and public exposure in October. He was sentenced to 9 months jail, though he's immediately eligible for parole after 124 days already served. In other news, teachers' aides are speaking out about the horrific attacks on them in classrooms as they push for the Crisafulli government to put better protections in place. More than 1,100 workers, including those from Townsville, signed postcards to Education Minister John Paul Langbrook and a letter for the Director General. The United Workers Union is behind the campaign. Teacher aide Murphy Baldry shared her story while on school camp.
3: And in my first term of being a teacher aide, I went on school camp. I was punched in the face and knocked out, and I received no medical treatment. I stayed at the camp, and on the last day of camp, I was chased through the reserve and threatened to have my head bashed in with a rock.
2: Meanwhile, the countdown's on with 50 days until the Kangaroos face the Cook Islands in Townsville for the Rugby League World Cup. Mayor Nick D'Amato says the clash reinforces Townsville as the sporting capital of Northern Australia, while stadium boss Cameron Jones says the venue's ready to shine on the international stage. And at Townsville's men's sheds are also joining hundreds of others nationwide in celebrating Men's Shed Week. According to David Helmers from the Men's Shed Association, they provide not just a sense of belonging, but also mentoring and skill sharing for communities like ours.
4: We surveyed 250 sheds in the last year, and we worked out there's roughly about 200,000 hours just between those 250 sheds put into volunteering. But I think what's most important is the vast majority of them, I think it was like 99%, feel like it's improving their health and well-being.
2: The local men's shed is based at Vincent Rasmussen, Kangala, Maggie Island, and the rest can be located on the men's shed website.
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5: Hi there, I'm Rob McLennan. More than 40 US military planes have been lost or damaged by Iranian attacks since the start of the war on Iran. 9 fighter jets and dozens of drones have been hit in the last week alone after Tehran launched attacks on an American base in Jordan. Meantime, attacks in the Strait of Hormuz have pushed crude prices to $1.07 overnight. Australians with a rare form of MND will soon have access to a new treatment for as little as $25 a script. For context, each current prescription for the drug Qalsody costs almost $29,000. The youngest victim of the Bondi terror attack will be remembered through a new charity in her honour. The Matilda Foundation will celebrate the 10-year-old's kindness and empathy while supporting projects designed to carry her values into the future. And the global sporting spotlights on the MCG as LA and San Francisco go head-to-head in a blockbuster NFL showdown.
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5: Fremantle wants to make the most of its finals lifeline and get the Purple Army roaring. Tonight's sudden death clash with Geelong at Optus Stadium. Dockers coach Justin Longmuir admitting they struggled to give their fans much to cheer about in last week's loss to the Hawks.
6: We want to get the crowd involved, absolutely, but we've got to play the footy to get the crowd involved, and we just didn't do that often enough last week.
5: Meantime, South Sydney and Newcastle meet in tonight's do-or-die NRL final at Allianz Stadium.
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1: 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Power 100 weather.
8: Well, if you're looking in the direction of the city at the moment and you see lots of smoke, there is a fire going on at the moment. And Anthony, the Uber car driver, you've got an update for me, mate?
9: Yeah, it looks like Great Northern, possibly Haydays as well, mate.
8: Wow, that's a big fire.
9: Yeah, there's fire trucks everywhere. It's all closed off.
8: Yeah, so if you are heading into the city, Flinders and Blackwood Street closed and Flinders and Stanley Street closed due to that fire on Blackwood Street. QPS and fireys are on site and we'll keep you up to date throughout the morning. On our way to a top of 28 degrees, windy with showers, they're saying today, overnight low of 17. We can expect a mostly sunny Saturday, maybe a clearing shower on Sunday with a top of 28. Humidity 79% and here in the city, we've got 17 degrees.
1: It's time. The battle begins to crown the greatest rock band of all time. This is Power 100's Rock Wars, where legends clash and only one will rise. Let the band battle begin.
8: Another big battle this morning. From garage band beginnings to global rock royalty, Dave Grohl and the Foo Fighters have spent over 30 years proving that rock and roll is alive and kicking. Turn it up loud. It's the guys that will be strutting their stuff on the 7th of November at Queensland Country Bank Stadium to kick off Power 100's Rock Wars on this Friday morning. It is the Foo Fighters.

Rock history's being rewritten, and you've got the pen. The battle for the greatest rock band of all time is on. This is Power 100's Rock War.

0: I got my tickets for the Fooey's. Have you? It's Power 100's Rock Wars. Yes, 7th of November at Queensland Country Bank Stadium. It is going to be absolutely huge. Will they get through to round three? Well, that's going to be up to you this morning to vote for the band that you want to go through. Now, I'm torn because I love the Foo Fighters, but the next band I actually love a little bit more. We'll take a break. Roadies will set the stage and let the battle begin next on Power 100's Rock Wars.
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2: I am under strict instructions this morning. Ozcrawl are my all-time favourite Australian band and apparently, they reckon I may have swayed some people's votes to get them this far. And they said, whatever you do, make it a fair contest. Don't, you know, coerce people into voting for your favourite band. Okay, so I won't. Foo Fighters have done their stuff on stage. And now it's time for my all-time favourite Australian band. This is the soundtrack to my life growing up. Panel vans, girls, beach, you name it, I did it, all to songs that were sung by this awesome Australian band. This is the title track from their debut album, The Boys Light Up, kicking off our war this morning. Let the battle begin. Australian Crawl, The Boys Light Up on Power 100. 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

Rock has always been a battlefield. Now, it's official. The battle for the greatest rock band of all time is on. This is Power 100's Rock Wars

0: And now, the amp's cool, the dust settles, but only you can decide who's walking away with a win. Power 100's Rock Wars. Let's vote.
1: Jason from Kelso, who are you voting for, mate?
2: Australian crawl all the way, booty the foo.
1: Morning, Alana.
3: Good morning, Wildy. How are you?
1: Good. Would you like to put a vote in?
3: I would, and I would like to have Aussie crawl, please.
1: Morning, Chris. How are you, mate?
4: Good morning, mate. How are you?
1: Excellent. You're putting a vote in?
4: I am putting a vote in for Aussie crawl.
1: Woohoo! Go the crawl.
4: Yeah, that's what I grew up with too, mate. So, yeah.
1: Morning, Paolo. How are you?
5: Good. I'm going the Suey's. Sorry.
1: So you should be.
5: Sorry.
1: That's okay. It's your vote. I'm not here to coerce. I'm just here to write down your vote.
5: Okay, just make sure you put it in the Suey's column and not Aussie crawl.
1: Sorry, just putting that one in the bin. Sorry, what's Tracy from Kelso? Where's your vote going today?
6: Aussie crawl, of course.
1: Woohoo! Loving that.
6: Yeah, it's same era, mate.
1: No worries. Thanks, Tracy. You're in.
6: Thanks, Alan. Have a good one. Bye.
1: Remember, it's just one man answering one phone line at a time. I'm endeavouring to take your votes. It's very busy in here this morning. Coming up, we'll get all the latest on that fire in the city with Beth from the newsroom next on Power 100.
0: Every great venue has that moment. The moment the lights go down. The moment the crowd gets loud. And the unforgettable moment the headliner takes the stage. Welcome to Power 100's Rock Room. 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Then one legendary act takes over for the next hour. The studio classics, the live favourites, and the songs that fill stadiums. Sing it loud, then stick around. The after party kicks on till late. Rock Room! 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
8: Very light conditions on Darrenfield Road through Mount Louisa and Heatley. University Road under speed westbound through Annandale around MacArthur Drive. And Wilcox Street under speed through Cosgrove and Mount Louisa around the roadwork zones. This week at IGA, Huggies nappy pants, 22 to 36 pack, half price at $11. That's worth pulling over for. And September 15 at participating stores excludes IGA local grocer. I'm Brad Moore, traffic in 30 minutes on Power 100.
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16: Good morning, I'm Bethany Ross here with your local news. Well, a basement fire in a building on Flinders and Blackwood Street has shut down multiple CBD roads, including Stanley Street, with QPS and fireys on the scene. Up to 8 crews are there as smoke is drifting through nearby streets. Queensland Fire to say the blaze began in the basement around 6:15 this morning and is still burning. Diversions are in place and motorists are being advised to avoid the area and seek alternative routes. Meanwhile, Townsville leaders say a suggested move of our Army watercraft from Ross Island Barracks in the coming years would undermine our future defence capability and ignore Townsville's strategic importance. They're urging the government to invest in infrastructure here instead of relocating assets to an undisclosed location.
17: Aim is to work with defence and more housing, because ultimately, if you are preparing either for war or even just training activities, the boats must stay where the 3rd Brigade is.
16: That's Townsville Enterprises' Claudia Brum-Smith speaking there. She is calling on the federal government to invest in further expansion to the port to support the next generation of larger defence vessels that are expected to arrive in the 2030s. The ACF says that Townsville is part of a growing deforestation hotspot, with clearing still underway at Harvey Range in the reef catchment. The investigation found trees bulldozed beside waterways feeding into the reef contribute to sediment that chokes coral systems. Supermarkets Coles and Woolworths are under pressure to honour deforestation-free beef commitments after failing to meet their 2025 targets. To sport now, Townsville's just 50 days away from hosting one of Rugby League's World Cup's biggest fixtures, with the Kangaroos taking on the Cook Islands at Queensland Country Bank Stadium on October 31. Townsville Enterprise says the match will generate more than $3 million for the local economy and showcase the region on the national stage. Fans are being urged to secure their tickets early. And finally, a rising Cowboys star has been poached by the Perth Bears for next season. It comes as 20-year-old Zach Hurtigan finishes up a 2-year development contract with North Queensland. The halfback also appeared in 34 games for Northern Pride across the last two seasons.
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18: Hello, I'm Rob McLennan. The PM has marked 25 years since the September 11 attacks, declaring it a harrowing anniversary.
19: Everyone around Australia will remember that night in our time when we watched the unthinkable occur before our very eyes.
18: 10 Aussies were among the almost 3,000 people who died in that act of terror. Questions this morning around reports federal police chose not to take on a major investigation into alleged corruption in the building industry. Instead, state police were forced to carry out their own probes. The standoff over capping allied health care for veterans continues, with the Senate passing an amendment to legally block the DVA from enforcing the $5,000 limit. That's forcing the legislation back to the House of Reps on Monday. Donald Trump is predicting the war with Iran will end after America's midterm elections.
15: Fresh fade? 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
18: A heartbreaking end to the Opals campaign at the FIBA World Cup. They've gone down to Spain in the quarterfinals, 89-66. In AFL, Frio's recalled Judd McVie, while Geelong goes into tonight's cutthroat semi-final clash unchanged. Fremantle coach Justin Longmuir has been studying the Cats' tactics.
20: We've got to just make sure that we're aware of those things, and we just don't allow it to take us too far away from our footy.
18: And in NRL, South Sydney and Newcastle square off in their do-or-die finals clash tonight.
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2: You just got amusement. I think there may be a ride. You get to see some machinery. It's a small show, but it's a nice little show.
1: And what time's that kick off, Emma?
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1: And the weather's looking pretty decent for it. Should be mostly fine and sunny with a top of 28. Going to be a windy day today. There is a strong wind warning current here in Townsville as we chase top 28, overnight low of 17. Sunday, maybe a clearing shower with a top of 28. Humidity's on 73%. And in Alligator Creek at the Roadhouse, we've got 20 degrees.
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1: Morning, Stephen. Who would you like to vote for, mate?
3: We've got to support our misspent youth. You know, HQ station wagon somewhere around Palaranda when I was a kid, many years ago.
1: So you're going for the Foo Fighters then?
3: No, I would say probably not.
1: Paul from Rasmussen, which way are you voting, mate?
22: Aussie Crawl, please, Aussie. Wildy.
1: Jonesy, who would you like to vote for, mate?
23: I've got to go Australian Crawl there, Wildy. I don't know what's going on there, but seems to, a lot of things seem to be going in your favour with this Rock Horse.
1: Come on, did I coerce you in any way to put your vote in for Aussie Crawl?
23: Well, it's Australian Crawl, and there's no chance of anybody else going up against them, just to be honest.
1: Well, what if ACDC went up against them?
23: Yeah, that's
1: got to
23: be
1: ATDC,
23: but yeah, that's a definite way to get to that.
1: Well, I will take your vote for Oz Krull, and I'll put you in the draw for 10 grand.
23: Right, that'll be awesome. Great Northern, did you say?
1: Yeah, mate, the Great Northern going up in flames, unfortunately, this morning.
23: I wish that had been resurrected, because it was always a favourite horn of mine on a Friday afternoon to work my way into town.
1: Off the wood on a Friday, mate. It used to go off.
23: Yeah, 100%, didn't it?
1: So, yeah, if you're heading into the city this morning, lots of streets closed off around Blackwood Street, also Stanley Street onto Blackwood Street. So just take it easy. One of the easier ways to come in is via Railway Estate over the bridge. We are taking your votes in Rock Wars, 1300 89 19 29. Foo Fighters. If you're a fan of the boys, well, you need to call in because they are way behind Oz Crawl at the moment. We'll announce the winner after 8 o'clock this morning. Next, joining me in the studio to do a Fooey's cover is a 15-year-old local muso called Otis. He's next on Power 100.

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1: Joining me in the studio this morning for Friday Live is a 15-year-old local muso, Otis Toomey, that was actually discovered by my program director, Stu, playing an open mic night at Molly's. How are you, mate?
2: I'm good, thank you. How are you?
1: Excellent. So, open mic nights, do you get to them very often?
2: Yeah, try and go every week, try and perform new songs and just test new things out.
1: Nice. Now, we were just chatting off air before, and I asked if you had a music teacher or you're self-taught. You said self-taught, but when I delved in, it's actually YouTube taught, is it?
2: Yeah.
1: So, mate, how old were you when you first got into it?
2: I was about 6 years old when I first started playing guitar.
1: Yeah.
2: Started performing at my primary school when I was in year five, so about 10 years old, and then just played ever since.
1: So what got you into it, do you think, when you were like 6 years old?
2: My mum and dad have always played guitar, and my uncle's a very strong musician, so yep. They've always inspired me to play, which is always good.
1: So did you get like a guitar for Christmas 1 year or something like that?
2: So I actually found my mum's acoustic guitar from when she was young and just started playing on that one. And then once I started playing, I got a guitar for my birthday and then just played on that ever since.
1: And what's been your biggest influences in music?
2: Probably just my parents and my uncle, really, just showing me new techniques, and then a few musicians as well.
1: And what do you like to listen to yourself, though?
2: I usually like to listen to all different types of genres. Just get an experience of them all, really.
1: What about playing? What's the favourite style to play?
2: Probably country at the moment.
1: Yep.
2: Been loving doing that, like Zach Bryan and all those, Xavier Rudd.
1: Yep.
2: Been loving those.
1: Awesome. Now, you've brought in your guitar today. You're going to play for us. What are you playing?
2: I'm playing My Hero by the Foo Fighters, acoustic cover.
1: Why? Why that song?
2: It's just suits my voice well, I believe, and just strong energy in the song.
1: All right. Well, local muso, Otis Toomey, take it away with the Foo Fighters, My Hero, on Power 100's Friday Live.

0: That is local Muso Otis to me with his rendition of Foo Fighters' My Hero. Are you going to Queensland Country Bank Stadium on the 7th of November to see them?
1: Not currently, but I will try and get some tickets.
0: You will? Mum will? How's it going to pan out for you?
1: Probably Mum will.
0: Now, what's in the future for you, mate? You're going to do some more open mic nights, or you got anything coming up?
1: I'm actually playing out the front, I think, in the Street Music Festival of the Australia versus Brazil game.
0: Yeah.
1: Out the front there, and then just trying to get to some more open mic nights.
0: Nice. On Saturday night this week, they have the Teen Spirit. Have you been to that at the warehouse?
1: Not currently, but I will plan on going to that one.
0: There's probably another one that you sit in there really well. So look that up, Teen Spirit. And if people want to look you up, are you on socials yet?
1: Otis_Toomey on TikTok, and then on Instagram as well, Otis Toomey.
0: So where do you consume most of your music? Are you watching TikTok clips and go, oh, that song's cool? Is that how you get your music?
1: Yeah, mainly just scrolling on TikTok, find a cool song and just learn how to play it.
0: Yep. And what about your mum and dad? How do they play music at home? Are they CD people? Are they vinyl people? Or they stream?
1: It's usually Spotify. It's just on the speaker. Yep. Most days, actually.
0: Yep.
1: Yeah, wake up to music in the morning, which is good.
0: And what school do you go to?
1: I go to Town High.
0: Okay. What's the music program like there?
1: Yeah, it's a great program. Good teachers there, good vocal teachers, and just good influences there.
0: And, mate, what's the long plan for you?
1: Hopefully become a musician one day. It's great. Great experiences, great fun.
0: Awesome. Well, Otis, thanks for coming in and having a chat and playing a song for us on Friday Live.
1: Thank you for having me.
0: And if you're a local muso and you'd like to get amongst it, just shoot me an email via power100.com.au. Well, are you a Foo Fighters fan like Otis, or are you an Oz Crawl fan like me? Who do you want to go through to round three of Power 100's Rock Wars? That's who the battle is between this morning. And we're taking your votes up until 8 o'clock, and then we'll announce the winner. 1-300-89-1929. 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
3: He's got more lumps and bumps than Ingham Road. Thank God this isn't breakfast TV. Wakey

0: And now, the amp's cool, the dust settles, but only you can decide who's walking away with a win. Power 100's Rock Wars. Let's vote.
1: Morning, Ray. How you going, mate?
2: Good, Wildy.
1: Who would you like to vote for?
2: Well, I want someone that you really want.
1: Yep.
2: And Claudette wants the other thing.
3: Please.
1: Well, I'll take your vote, but unfortunately, Claudette just missed out on voting. So unfortunate. See yous later.
2: See you later.
1: Morning, Pam. Who would you like to vote for this morning?
4: Hey, Wildy. Good morning. Aussie Crawl for me, please.
1: You are in the draw for that 10 grand.
4: Wonderful. Have a great day. Bye.
1: Morning, Russell. How are you? Morning, Power 100. Who am I talking to?
5: Katrina.
1: Katrina, who would you like to vote for today?
5: Fooey's all the way.
1: Fooey's all the way to Queensland Country Bank Stadium.
5: That's right.
1: Morning, Errol.
6: Hey, good morning, Wildy. The fun of it all, trying to get hold of you.
1: I know, mate, but you got through and now you can make your vote count.
6: Aussie Crawl, mate.
1: Morning, Cole. Who would you like to vote for today?
7: What was the name of that band you liked? No, just joking, mate. Australian Crawl, bud.
1: Was it really that funny, Carl?
7: Yeah, I thought it was.
1: You can go now and work on your next joke, okay?
7: Okay, mate, I will.
1: Morning, Sam. How are you?
8: I'm good. How are you?
1: Very busy indeed. This morning it's crazy in here.
8: I guarantee it would be. I'm in the meat tray and Rock Wars.
1: Yeah, I will give you 44 in the meat tray, and who would you like to vote for?
8: I'm not even 100% sure who's in the Rock Wars this morning.
1: Foo Fighters and Australian Crawl.
8: Mark just said Australian Crawl.
1: You got to listen to Mark, okay?
8: Only sometimes. Don't tell him all the time.
9: Aye.
1: No worries, you are in.
8: And happy Friday, Wilding.
1: Happy Friday to you too. Thanks for the call, Sam.
8: Bye.
1: It has been absolute craziness in here this morning. So much so, I usually give away the meat tray, thanks to Plaza Meats. Now, I'm actually going to extend it a little bit and we'll announce the winner just after 8:30. So if you were unable to get through and get a ticket earlier, I am going to take calls up until about 25 past 8 this morning for the world famous Friday meat tray. I'm going to go and count up these votes and then come back and announce who has won today's Rock Wars battle. And we'll head into the newsroom and we'll catch up with Beth. She's got all the latest on a basement fire at a building on Flinders and Blackwood Streets here in the city. And it's closed a lot of roads around the city. As I said, Beth will have all the latest on that next.
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0: either from Bundock Street or from Railway Avway. On our way to a top of 28, going to be a windy day. We do have a strong wind warning current and maybe a slight shower along the coast, looking on the radar, maybe coming into the next half an hour, say just north of us and all the way up to Ingham. Overnight low of 17, expected top 28, mostly fine and sunny tomorrow. Clearing shower on Sunday with a top 28. Humidity's on 67%, and currently in Railway Estate, we've got 21 degrees.
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2: Anything just to be like him.
0: You're too late to vote.
2: That sucks to be me.
0: They didn't need your vote, Fred, anyway, because Australian Cruel, much I know to the disgust of Nathan, have actually blown away the Foo Fighters this morning. Here in Power 100's Rock Wars, like I said, Nathan is going to be so unhappy, but no coercion was done, I can assure you, to get them over the line, because, like I said, they had about 75% of the vote this morning. Here they are going through to round three, the one, the only, my favourite Aussie band of all time, Australian Cruel.

0: Up with Wildy on Power 100. Well, today marks 25 years since the events of September 11, 2001. We remember the thousands of lives lost, honour the courage of the first responders, and basically reflect on a day that left a lasting impact on the world. Morning, Popeye.
1: Morning, Wild Man. How are you?
0: All right. Hey, mate, 9/11. Do you remember where you were when that happened?
1: I was in London, mate, sitting in a bathtub and heard the news that the girlfriend came running into the bathroom, crying her eyes out, saying, "There's going to be a war, there's going to be a war." I said, "Grab me a beer."
0: Can you remember what beer you were drinking?
1: Tennis Extra.
0: So you were really worried at the time then?
1: Yeah, I was. The Captain Morgan had run out and I just couldn't be bothered walking 3 floors down to the pub to grab another bottle. So I said, "Grab a can of Tennis Extra out of the fridge, would you, darling?" And she said, "I'm serious. Someone's just crashed planes into the Twin Towers in America." And I said, "Oh, come on. It's a bloody wind-up." I went out and had a look and watched the news, and it wasn't good.
0: No, I think we all had that same feeling. It took me 5 minutes to comprehend what I was watching on TV. And then, yeah, I just thought, this is it. Yeah, it's going to be a world war.
1: Mate, I really thought it was some sort of hoax, you know, like...
0: I know, it was unbelievable.
1: And they were filming it as though were actually, as more planes sort of started crashing into the thing.
0: Yep.
1: And it was just constant news then, like, I don't think we turned the TV off for 24 hours after that, listening to all the updates and what was going on. It was absolutely tragic, mate.
0: Absolutely, and earlier this year, my wife and I had the chance to actually go to Ground Zero, the memorial where the Twin Towers was, over in the States, and it truly is a moving experience just walking around there, feeling the sort of somber feeling as you read through all the names of the lives that were lost on that day. All right, it is time to hopefully give away $500. Can you jag the Joker? 1-300-89-1929.
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0: Those guys couldn't get the job done against Australian Crawl this morning in Rock Wars, bowing out, but they will be on stage on the 7th of November at Queensland Country Bank Stadium. Jonesy, what's going on, mate?
1: This song on Foo Fighters. How long's it been out?
0: It's brand new.
1: It's got a very catchy tune about it. You know, I don't know what it is, but it's very catchy, I reckon.
0: It reminds me a bit of Mankind from Pearl Jam.
1: Yeah, right, eh, yeah?
0: So,
1: yeah, I don't know. It's just... it's very cool.
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0: Tracy from Kelso, how are you?
3: Can you turn the volume down? Hey, good, Wally, how are you?
0: Yeah, turn the volume down, okay?
3: Yep.
0: Tracy, can you believe 25 years ago since 9/11 attacks, where were you? Do you remember it?
3: Oh, I remember I was getting ready for work and getting the kids ready for school and, yeah, you just had the TV on and you were just gobsmacked. And, of course, you know, you're late for work or late for school because you couldn't move away from the TV. It was just unbelievable.
0: Absolutely. You just couldn't comprehend what was, you know, happening.
3: Yeah. It's hard to believe it's 25 years as well. It's like, wow, where did that go?
0: Exactly. Where is your pick going for Jag the Joker board this morning?
3: I'm going to do a little bit different. Number one seems to have come up a few times, so this time I'm going to go for 52.
0: Oh, you're going the opposite end of would he be cheeky like that, Jake? Do you think he would?
3: You never know. Never know.
0: Grabbing it off the board. All right. Well, we know why you picked 52, so let's flip it over. He wasn't. It's the 10 of spades.
3: Ah, damn. Never mind.
0: Another $500 up for grabs after 11 with the Queen of Maggie Island. If you can jag the Joker, thanks Totally Workwear. Love your work. Hugh Street, Currajong. Bess in the newsroom. She's got all the latest on the fire here in the city next.
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8: Well, no delays on Wilcox Street through Cosgrove. A little bit under speed westbound through Mount Louise. They're heavy on Bounce Street westbound through Herman Park and Railway Estate at Charters Towers Road. And heavy on Sir Street Buzzways through the CBD. 40 years of Oporto deserves a throwback. 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
14: Good morning, I'm Bethany Ross here with your local news. Well, a basement fire at a building on Flinders and Blackwood Street has forced road closures early this morning, including Stanley Street, with fireys still on the scene. Up to 8 crews have responded and smoke is affecting nearby streets. Queensland Fire say the blaze began in the basement on level 1 of the building around 6:15 this morning and it's currently still ongoing. We have received reports that it could be at the Great Northern Hotel. At the moment, crews are working to contain that blaze before they can determine the cause. In other news, Townsville Enterprise says a potential relocation of Army watercraft out of Ross Island Barracks could strip up to $200 million a year from the local economy and put around 200 jobs at risk, as well as relocate a similar number of defence personnel. The federal government is considering basing the vessels at another North Queensland location, but Townsville leaders say the boats support our 3rd Brigade and should stay here.
15: They are moving to being of littoral capability. That means that they will be operating on the water, from the water and to the water regularly, all the time. And even if we don't see it now on a daily basis, that's exactly where the strategic guidance is going. We need to be able to provide that capability, and the best place to provide it is right here.
14: That's Chair of the North Queensland Defence Working Group, Chris McDougall, speaking there. Defence has confirmed that the Army's 3 landing craft battalions will be based across the NT, North Queensland and South East Queensland, with all sites needing new berthing, maintenance and support facilities for the incoming fleet. Meanwhile, Townsville's men sheds are joining hundreds of others nationwide in celebrating men Shed Week. According to David Helmers from the Men's Shed Association, they provide not just a sense of belonging, but also mentoring and skill sharing for communities like ours.
16: We surveyed 250 sheds in the last year and we worked out there's roughly about 200,000 hours just between those 250 sheds put into volunteering. But I think what's most important is the vast majority of them, I think it was like 99%, feel like it's improving their health and well-being.
14: The local Men's Shed is based at Vincent, Rasmussen, Kangulla and Maggie Island. And the rest can be found on the Men's Shed website. And finally, the countdown is on 50 days until the Kangaroos face the Cook Islands in Townsville for the Rugby League World Cup. Mayor Nick D'Amato says the clash reinforces Townsville as the sporting capital of Northern Australia, while stadium boss Cameron Jones says the venue is ready to shine on an international stage.
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17: Hello, I'm Rob McLennan. Global interest rates are expected to rise after more attacks on oil tankers and infrastructure in the Strait of Hormuz. The price of crude has surged to $1.07, sparking fears higher energy prices will drive the cost of living up and push world economies to the brink of recession. A controversial push to slap a $5,000 cap on allied health services for veterans has ground to a halt. The opposition has joined forces with the Greens and Independents to block that move in the Senate. More than 100,000 people will cram into Melbourne's MCG today for the first ever NFL match for points played on Aussie soil. The LA Rams are up against the San Francisco 49ers. Nick Jonas and his brothers headlining the halftime show.
18: We can't wait. Yeah. We just finished up sound check and rehearsal and listen, this venue is
19: absolutely incredible.
17: And October 10 is shaping up as Australia's busiest day of the year when it comes to weddings. Nearly 2,000 couples set to tie the knot.
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17: The Newcastle Knights say they're ready to step up in tonight's NRL knockout final against South.
19: We've got a big job to do. You know, they're threats. You know, they're playing, I guess, good at the right end of the season.
17: That's coach Justin Holbrook. Geelong is taking an unchanged lineup into tonight's AFL semi-final clash with Frio in Perth. The Dockers bringing in Wagner and McVee. And the Opals have been eliminated from the Women's Basketball World Cup, losing to Spain by 23 points.
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0: A little bit windy and overcast today for Bravehearts Day 2026. It's all about standing up for the safety of kids, raising awareness around child protection and supporting the important work Bravehearts does right across the country. As I said, it's a windy day. There's a strong wind warning current on our way to top 28. Some possible showers later this morning and early afternoon as well. Overnight low of 17. We're looking at a mostly fine Saturday with a top 28. Might pick up a clearing shower Sunday morning. Humidity's on 62%. And in Kerwin, we've got 23 degrees.
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0: Get your tickets out now for the world-famous Friday meat tray. What ticket do you have there?
21: Are you tripping me?
0: No, I'm not. What number do you have,
21: Peter? Oh, wild man. I've got number 13.
0: Lucky 13. We had to extend the meat tray this morning. I was that busy on the phones. But lucky for you, you're off to see Lee and the crew at Plaza Meats. That $100 tray, all yours.
21: Awesome. Thanks very much, Wildy. Yeah, you have a great weekend, mate. I know I am.
0: And you can get an early ticket next week's tray at power100.com.au. Important match for the Blackhawks this weekend. We'll catch up and have a chat with the coach next.

Hey, Wildy, if what you're about to say isn't as great as the song you're about to play, shut up and play the song. Oh, looks like another song, eh? Waking Up with Wildy on Power 100.

0: 8:48, take it easy on the rocking roads this morning. Still some road closures in the city due to that fire earlier this morning. Well, if you love historians and comedians, you're going to love Dead to Me. 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
0: Let's catch up with the head coach of the Mendy Townsend District Blackhawks, Mr. Terry Campese. Week one of the finals. Nice win over the Tigers last week, mate.
2: Yeah, great start. It's good to get the monkey off the back. First finals win for myself in the 3 years that I've been here. So looking forward to this weekend. It's going to be a tough ask against Burley, reigning premiers from last year, and they love finals footy, so it's going to be a big game. But, you know, at the end of the day, I'm really confident in what we have in our dressing shed.
0: They're currently sitting fourth on the Q Cup ladder. You guys are fifth, so even battle. It is going to be awesome. Down on the Gold Coast, 2 o'clock kickoff Saturday afternoon. Off air, you were just saying, my job's done, nothing for me. It's all the boys now. So what are they going to do on the field, mate?
2: They're going to play exactly what they've been doing the last couple of months. Their attack's been, you know, really sharp. I think they've definitely been the best attacking team in the competition, and we just need our attitude to be right for the defensive side. So, you know, defence is half of the game, and it's attitude application. So that's what we want the boys to rock up with, the right energy.
0: And, mate, the other game on the weekend, I thought I'd just quickly mention it, the Capras taking on the Jets. Who do you reckon's going to win out of those?
2: I looked at the charge sheet to come through earlier in the week, and Jets have lost a couple of players to suspension. So I think Capras were unlucky on the weekend against Redcliffe, so I'm going to go Capras at home.
0: All right, mate, and all the best for the Blackhawks Saturday afternoon on the Gold Coast against the Bears.
2: Thanks, Wildy. Always a pleasure, mate.
0: And we'll catch up with the Queen of Maggie Island, talk about her team first up tonight for finals week one in the NRL.
1: Attention, rock soldiers. 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

0: Wrapping up my day here at Power 100, Queen of Maggie Island. And it has been a crazy morning this morning.
1: It is nuts. That fire has just gotten worse and worse and worse over the last, 25 minutes. There's people, looks like some people may be evacuating from their buildings here in the city.
0: Yeah, it's just got darker and darker, that smoke. I mean, we first noticed it about 6 or just before 6 this morning. It's on the corner of Blackwood and Flinders Street. Obviously, there's road closures around the city, so take it easy if you're coming in maybe the Bundock Street way or even from Railway Ave over the bridge by the stadium. Come in that way.
1: Yep.
0: Because Flinders Street and Blackwood Street and all that, yeah, is no go.
1: Now, let's talk about this. Earlier today, mm-hmm. our Power 100 rock wall, the Foo Fighters.
0: Yep.
1: Come up against one of your favourite bands of all time, Australian Crawl.
0: Yep.
1: And you say Aussie Crawl won by how much?
0: About 75% of the vote.
1: Okay, let me get this right. Okay, mm-hmm. So the Foo Fighters are here Saturday the 7th of November, Queensland Country Bank Stadium, pretty much or nearly sold out, right?
0: Yeah, yeah.
1: So thousands and thousands and thousands of people are coming from all over Australia, Queensland. Now, Aussie Crawl have gotten back together with most of the band that's still alive and around and are headlining the Red Hot Summer Tour. They're doing parks, a showground, a couple of wineries.
0: Can I pull you up there? Can I pull you up?
1: Go.
0: Did you not see the front page of Townsville Bully that just dropped? Oz Crawl are headlining. Foo Fighters are opening for them at Queensland Country Bank Stadium, okay?
1: Oh, people will be getting refunds. Come off it.
0: Hey, the other big thing today, the 25th anniversary since 9/11, which
1: insane.
0: Is mind-blowing to think it's 25 years ago and what actually happened. Do you remember where you were at the time?
1: Absolutely. I was doing breakfast radio in Newcastle and I just pulled into the building and my co-host was in the studio, had the TV on. I thought he was watching a movie.
0: Yeah.
1: And he's
0: yeah.
1: like, no, this is actually happening in America now. Couldn't believe it.
0: No.
1: It was terrible. And then, of course, you've got people who have family who over in America. There were people we knew who worked at the trade center.
0: Yeah.
1: It was just, it was horrifying.
0: Well, and my wife and I, we got there earlier this year. We went to Ground Zero to the memorial and that. And it's a very eerie feeling when you're there and you're walking around there, the waterfalls and all those names that are there. It really gave me goosebumps when you were there. Just horrible, horrible thing. All right, one more thing to talk about. Your Knights up against the Bunnies tonight.
1: Oh, I know.
0: Week one.
1: I can't wait for it.
0: What do you reckon?
1: Oh, look, I think the Bunnies will win. I obviously hope my Knights will win. We got too many injuries. We got too many suspensions. And the Bunnies are on a high after Jai Arrow's 100th game last week. So, I don't know. It's going to be tough. I'm looking forward to it.
0: I think Latrell is going to knock Ponga into next week and then stand over him when he's down.
1: Latrell should watch himself.
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2: Good morning, I'm Bethany Ross here with your local news. Well, a basement fire at a building on Flinders and Blackwood Street continues to shut down multiple CBD roads, including Stanley Street and Flinders Street, with QPS and fireys responding. Up to 8 crews have been on scene, but that smoke is still drifting through nearby streets. Queensland Fire say the blaze began in the basement around 6:15am this morning and is still burning. Motorists are being advised to avoid the area and seek alternate routes. In other news, Townsville Enterprise and Council say that shifting Army Watercraft away from the 3rd Brigade, a potential move up to Cairns, would make no sense, warning that the decision must be strategic and not political. They're arguing that Townsville already has the defence workforce and logistics and say the port's approved expansion plans give a clear pathway to build facilities for the Army's larger next-generation vessels arriving in the 2030s.
3: We've got Laverack Barracks, and Townsville is Australia's largest garrison city. We've been building our defence capabilities here for over 50 years, making sure that this is the right location to not only have our personnel stationed, training, but also maintaining and storing the equipment that they need most during a time where they have to defend our nation.
2: That's Mayor Nick D'Amato speaking there. Defence has confirmed that the Army's 3 landing craft battalions will be based across the NT, North Queensland and South East Queensland, and all sites will need new berthing, maintenance and support facilities for that incoming fleet. In other news, teachers' aides are speaking out about horrific attacks on them in classrooms as they push for the Crisafulli government to put better protections in place. More than 1,100 workers, including from Townsville, signed postcards to Education Minister John Paul Langbrook and a letter for the Director General. The United Workers Union is behind the campaign. Teacher aide Murphy Baldry shared her story while on school camp.
4: And in my first term of being a teacher aide, I went on school camp. I was punched in the face and knocked out, and I received no medical treatment. I stayed at the camp, and on the last day of camp, I was chased through the reserve and threatened to have my head bashed in with a rock.
2: And finally, Townsville is just 50 days from hosting one of the Rugby League World Cup's biggest fixtures, with the Kangaroos taking on the Cook Islands at Queensland Country Bank Stadium on October 31. Townsville Enterprise says the match will generate more than $3 million for the local economy and showcase the region on the national stage.
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5: Hello, I'm Robert Clennon. Australians with a rare form of MND will soon have access to a new treatment for as little as $25 a script. For context, currently each prescription for the drug Qalsody costs nearly $29,000. The youngest victim of the Bondi terror attack will be remembered through a new charity in her honour. The Matilda Foundation will celebrate the 10-year-old's kindness and empathy while supporting projects designed to carry her values into the future. More than 40 US military planes have been lost or damaged by Iranian attacks since the start of the war on Iran. 9 fighter jets and dozens of drones have been hit in the last week alone after Tehran launched attacks on an American airbase in Jordan. Meantime, attacks in the Strait of Hormuz have pushed crude prices to $1.07 overnight. The global sporting spotlight is on the MCG this morning. LA and San Francisco going at it in a blockbuster NFL showdown.
1: Fresh fade? 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
5: Frio wants to make the most of its finals lifeline and get the Purple Army roaring in tonight's sudden-death clash with Geelong at Optus Stadium. Dockers coach Justin Longmuir admitting they struggled to give their fans much to cheer about in last week's loss to the Hawks.
6: We want to get the crowd involved, absolutely, but we've got to play the footy to get the crowd involved, and we just didn't do that often enough last week.
5: Meantime, South Sydney and Newcastle will meet in tonight's do-or-die NRL final at Allianz Stadium.
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10: You've probably heard it in the local news with Bethany Ross, but that fire here in the city has just gotten worse in the last 20 minutes, half an hour. It's near the Great Northern Hotel, Blackwood Street, Flinders Street and Stanley Street, all around that area in the city. So if you are coming in, I'd avoid it. Or if you're in the city and you want to get out, go a different way, that is for sure. Windy today with a slight chance of a shower on the radar. There's a fair bit, but it's mostly off the coast. Looks as though Maggie got a shower probably about 20 minutes ago. Greater Palm Island Group getting a few showers and up towards Lucinda as well. Looking mostly sunny tomorrow, top of 28 degrees. Mostly sunny, 28 for our Sunday. And a windy one, but mostly sunny on Monday to kick off next week with a top of 29 degrees. Beautiful blue water. It's 23.
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0: Everyday Friday here at Power 100. Looks like I might be on till 4 this afternoon because Nathan can't get in to work because of the fire. Are you okay, Nathan?
1: Yeah, I mean, I'm fine. I tried to get in a different way when I saw the cops pull up. They pulled up just before me and blocked the road. I tried to get into the car park and, yeah, I talked to him. He said, no, you might be having a day off today.
0: Yeah, right. Okay, so that means I get to do 3 rock wars, one at 10, one at midday, and one at 2.
1: Yeah, that might be right. I mean, I'll try to get back in before 1 o'clock. But if it stays like this, you never know.
0: Listen, are you actually making excuses because Fooey's got dumped on their backsides by Aussie Crawl in Wildy's show this morning?
1: Absolutely no surprises there. I was listening to the show, and when I hear these people call in, and Wildy, he says no coercion, but, I mean, I heard the calls.
0: Yeah, there's plenty of ways around this fire. I'll see you soon.
1: All right.
0: It is true, though. If you are coming into the city, the police are turning you away. The fire started around the old Great Northern Hotel. We don't exactly know exactly where, and it may have spread. Just got a media release from the Queensland Fire Service saying that the fire is not under control and to stay away from Blackwood Street, Flinders Street, Stanley Street, around that area of the city. Hopefully they can get it under control soon. We're going to catch up with our local newsreader, Bethany Ross, to give us the very latest in the next 10 here at Power 100.
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12: Victim numbers are down 9.6%, but most serious crimes are committed by repeat offenders, often while they're on bail. To break this cycle, the new Queensland Government is expanding adult crime, adult time, by introducing automatic jail for offenders who commit a serious crime while on bail. 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To have your say on the proposed new laws, search Breach Bail, Go to Jail. 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

0: Power 100 rocking your Friday, and it is so luxurious and to have our very own local newsreader on hand. Bethany Ross, happy Friday.
1: Good morning, happy Friday. Oh, bit of a smoky Friday.
0: It is if you're here in the city. That's what I've dragged you in for before you go on your beautiful weekend. Bethany, what do we know?
1: I spoke to fireys and police this morning, and what we know at this stage is that a fire started in the basement, level one, of a building on Flinders Street and Blackwood Street, and it's forced road closures now around, you know, Stanley Street, like I mentioned, Flinders and Blackwood as well.
0: Yep.
1: We've had at least 8 crews on scene responding to that. The blaze isn't under control yet, and you can probably just take a look outside a window if you're in the CBD right now or driving by. There's still quite a lot of smoke in the area as well, so motorists are being warned, avoid the area as much as possible. I'd say stay inside as well if you are a pedestrian, like maybe don't go out for a little morning coffee walk if you can help it.
0: Well, yeah,
1: keep
0: go in the
1: window shut,
0: different direction, because we don't know what building, and in some of these buildings in the city there's asbestos, there's all sorts of stuff.
1: Yes, yeah, which is quite terrifying. We have had reports that it's the Great Northern Hotel. Obviously police cannot confirm that for us.
0: Yep.
1: But there are a couple of photos and things like that floating around online. But yeah, hopefully they can get it under control today. The last I heard from QFD was once the fire is under control, then they can start investigating what might have started it.
0: Well, there's plenty of rumours going around.
1: Suspiciously,
0: Nathan can't get in. Where was he? Just after
1: to work
0: 6
1: today.
0: Well, you know, it's blown up. The Rock Wars, Aussie Crawl beat Foo Fighters.
1: Oh, wow.
0: And Wildy and Nathan have been blueing about this consistently.
1: What are we going to do?
0: Well, apparently you just start burning things. So. Bethany, thanks for your time. Have a great weekend.
1: Thank you. You too. Stay safe.
0: I've got 2 tickets for you to head to the movies. You know when you don't particularly like spicy food, chili or whatever, but you love watching someone else eat something really, really hot? Well, this movie reminds me of that, because I don't want to go and see it, but I'm fascinated to find out if you want a couple of tickets. What is it? You'll find out in 5.
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0: It is thrilling, it is terrifying, and there is a 100% chance I'm not going to see the following movie. It's Resident Evil in cinema September 17. Right now here at Power 100, I've got two tickets if you would like to see this.
1: Hello? There's an emergency here. I was wondering if I could use your phone.
2: Hi, here for Michelle. Leave a message.
3: Hey, baby, I'm really sorry that we got disconnected earlier. Some things have happened, and I can't get a hold of police.
4: Everything that has happened in this town transpired in a matter of hours. You've got no idea what you've got there in your hands.

0: You're on the station that loves sending you to the movies, even ones that I don't even want to see here at Power 100. How are you, Mark?
1: I'm good, thank you.
0: That's good, mate. How's your morning been? What have you been up to?
1: Oh, you know what it's like. Dealing with kids, being a little bit sick.
0: Oh, no, really?
1: Yeah.
0: Well, this isn't a kid's movie, Mark, so this is one good thing. It's two tickets. Someone's going to have to babysit the kids for you, mate. You're off to go and see Resident Evil.
1: Thank you very much for that, Karina. You have a great Friday.
0: I love this. From sending you to the movies to asking you into a war. That's it, our Power 100 Rock War after 10 o'clock. Another absolute ripper. A much-loved Aussie pub rock band taking on a very slick American band, and is going to be an epic battle. A chance for you to get yourself into the draw for $10,000 cash as well. We're about to head into the newsroom. I can tell you, streets are still shut here in the city. They have even cordoned off just across from us at the police station, Sturt Street, on the way out of the city and on the way in. Further down, Blackwood Street, Flinders Street, Stanley Street, around that area. If you're trying to get in the city, you're going to have to come all the way around, either go around Castle Hill or go down Boundary Street and then come up through that way past Palmer Street. It is absolutely hectic here in the city at the moment. Big fire that started just after 6 o'clock. Also, after 10, Sly Withers.

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4: Hi there, I'm Alana Riley. Today marks 25 years since the September 11 terror attack in New York, with tributes flowing for the almost 3,000 people who lost their lives, including 10 Australians. Journalist Sandra Sully broke the story to Australia as she presented the late news live on air, saying it's hard to find the words to describe it.
5: While we knew two planes had gone in, another two were on their way. The Pentagon was next, and then Pennsylvania. Our own Prime Minister was in Washington. And then we had a hijacked plane go down in Pennsylvania. And we didn't know where it was going to stop.
4: In other news, new modelling suggests rent rises for Aussies could be 5 times higher than the Treasury initially forecast after housing tax reforms were announced in the budget. The federal government insists rent has actually gone down since then. But Deputy Liberal Leader Jane Hume tells Seven the Labor government is denying reality.
6: You can bury your head in those Treasury numbers, but Australians will tell you that their rents are going up, that the approvals for loans are going down, and the market is tanking because of Labor's taxes.
4: And parents and carers are being encouraged to talk to children about personal safety and boundaries to help prevent child sexual abuse. Brave Hearts says normalising those conversations can help children feel confident asking questions and seeking support. It comes as today marks White Balloon Day.
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4: In sport, anticipation's building in Melbourne, where the first ever NFL game on Aussie soil will get underway this hour. Reporter Harrison Preeb is there.
7: San Francisco and the LA Rams.